0: Williams and John McLaughlin of Mahavishnu Orchestra fame on guitar with a wah-wah pedal. Not to mention Miles Davis himself. Graham, do you want to take us off and give us another little proper intro to this track?
1: Yes, this was released on the compilation Big Fun in 1974, and it is 28 minutes long and 27 seconds, so this will take up the entire first half of the show. Everybody, please just close your eyes, kick back, just absorb it, because it is really something special. Everybody, this is Go Ahead John by Miles Davis.

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0: All right, everybody. It is 8:30. It is time for some announcements. So, tomorrow, Saturday, July 25th, from 4 p.m. to 11 p.m., we have the German Park Picnic at German Park in Ann Arbor. 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There's no admission after 9. Info at germanpark.org. Also, tomorrow, Saturday, July 25th at 7 p.m., who do we have but Jack White at Pine Knob? We all know where Pine Knob is, everybody. And let's just round it out. Another event on Saturday, July 25th at 7 p.m., we have Metric, Broken Social Scene, and Stars at the Fox Theater in Detroit. So you better do something tomorrow. It's Saturday night. Why not? 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
1: We are currently listening to an old Columbia Records promo copy of none other than the avant-garde, modern avant-garde classical composer Terry Riley's classic In C.
0: Oh, yeah.
1: That's in the key of C, folks. We're listening to the second song because it's a little more filled up with the arrangement, cutting through the filler. Not that there's any filler in Terry Riley's stuff. No, never.
0: No.
1: But getting you to the jumpier side of it. Next up, we've got Bushweed by Lee Scratch Perry and the Upsetters off of their album Revolution Dub, and then followed by Down in the Bottom, then by none other than the great Howlin' Wolf off his self-titled LP, aka the Rocking Chair album. And before we launch into the rest of the show, I just want to give a quick thank you to all our listeners, all our friends out there who care and who are listening.
0: Indeed.
1: You know who you are. Thank you for tuning in.

Just once again, to wrap up the show, I want to give a special thank you to everybody that's tuned in, whether you heard about the show, whether you're just listening casually. We appreciate all the listeners and all the support, both casually and regular. Special shout out to Haley, our mom, Graham B., our moms and dads, and all of our friends everywhere that's tuned in. You just heard a litany of songs. First off was Junior Mervin's Roots Train, and then Down in the Bottom by Howlin' Wolf, followed by My Grandfather's Clock by John Fahey, and then closing out, Needles in the Camel's Eye by Brian Eno. And then to close out, just again, another big thank you to all our friends, listeners, and close friends alike. This next song for you is for you. Big Stars, Thank You Friends, off Big Stars 3rd.

0: thank you once again for having me on, Graham B., to the Freed Form.
1: You're welcome.
0: What you just heard was Jules Lost His Jewels by Ariel Pink and The Haunted Graffiti. And up next, you're going to hear Moonshake by Can to close you out. Thank you again for tuning in.
1: Yes, Graham, thank you for being on my show.
0: Yeah, thanks again for having me.
1: You're welcome. Up next, we have Solid State Essential Freeform, but Johnny is not in today, so we are going to have DJ Nash fill in. Everybody, please stay tuned. Thank you very much. Good night.

0: or no begins, called the roller of big cigars, the muscular one, and bid him whip in kitchen cups concupiscent curds. Let the wenches dawdle in such dress as they are used to wear, and let the boys bring flowers in last month's newspapers. Let be finale of scene. The only emperor is the emperor of ice cream. Then there goes take from the dresser a deal lacking the three knobs, the sheets she fashioned fantails on once, and if her horny feet protrude, they come to show how cold she is and dumb. Let the lamp affix its beam. The only emperor is the emperor of ice cream. 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

The Everly Brothers from 1964, Gone, Gone, Gone. Before that, a song about Friday. It's called Friday, Jay and the Americans, the B-side to Wait for Love, a song you've never heard of, and I hadn't either. And in fact, I didn't even know that song Friday existed till I found it in the extensive WCBN-FM Ann Arbor 45's library. I'm DJ Nash, sitting in for Johnny this week, who is gallivanting around and taking a much-deserved break away from WCBN, but he will be back, I believe, next week. So he left me the keys to Solid State, and I appreciate that because normally I'm on really early in the morning, and you know, it's nice to talk to different people who stay up later and don't get up early. I just wanted to mention, if you're wondering what's going on in Ann Arbor tonight because the streets are clogged and jammed and everything, there appears to be a convention of white cowboy hat wearing people, and it's happening at the Michigan Stadium, I think within one square mile of me. There are more white cowboy hats concentrated than anywhere else in the state of Michigan right now. So they all seem to be driving white cars as well, and some folks have reported they fly flags. So keep in mind that's happening. That's also happening tomorrow night. So if you're looking to get downtown this weekend, you just want to be aware of heavy traffic, foot traffic, and automobiles and so forth and so on. I've got an hour of music or less. Actually, I've got 3 hours of music ready to go, but we've only got 1 hour to play it. I'll be here till 10 when Jeremy comes in with the International Metal Show. I want to continue here with some more music. This is from 1968 rather than 64, and it is The Impressions, and it's called Check Out Your Mind.

0: I don't think they screamed enough on that song to qualify as real garage rock, so that was the Sonics with Shot Down, 1965. DJ Nash with you here on Solid State, Essential Freeform, sitting in for Johnny this week, who will be back next week, we assume. Let's see, what did we hear in that set? I'm going to go back to the top of it and wind our way to the present day, present moment. So we started that set off at around 9:07 with The Impressions. Check Out Your Mind from their album of the same name, 1969. Mary Clayton brought us Country Road, the James Taylor song. Mary Clayton, one of the world-renowned background singers of the 60s and 70s. If you've ever heard Gimme Shelter, you have certainly heard Mary Clayton, and you have heard her eclipse Mick Jagger, perhaps, on that song. After that, Prince and the New Power Generation with what is truly one of the greatest Prince songs of all time, Cream, followed by Parliament. We had a little Detroit set here. Parliament, I Call My Baby Pussycat, off their first album. That is one word for your reference. The Dirt Bombs, Got to Give It Up, with from their album Ultra Glide in Black, and The Gorys with I Think I've Had It, leading into the Sonics. I was told recently by one of the two preceding Grahams who were in the radio station here on the air before that there may be a Gory show happening in Detroit at the end of the month. It is not on our events calendar, so I can't say this for certain, and I have no authoritative reference for it. But you might want to just check in if you're a connoisseur of Detroit rock. You want to check out the Gorys, the predecessor to the Dirt Bombs, of course, and many other things as well. Let's see, 9:31, I've only got 32, time is slipping away, 28 minutes left in the show before Jeremy comes in with the International Metal Show. I'm going to continue music for you in a minute, but first I've got a message here about Jordan's moral dilemma.
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1: Adult jazz, soft variety.
0: Jordan's moral dilemma failed us. So we're going to go straight into Cameroonian garage funk here. This track is called, let me find my notes so I can do a proper professional introduction to counteract what you just heard. It's by Jean-Pierre Jukum. It's called African Io. It's taken off an Analog Africa collection called Cameroon Garage Funk.

That was the Silver Thunders with A Day in the Life. I thought I'd break in here and let some folks know what that is, because some folks were interested. Day in the Life, a cover, of course, by the Beatles. It's off of a compilation called All the Lonely People, which is, it might be a little bit of a bootleg, off-label pressing of various Beatles covers. The Silver Thunders are from Bogota. And the story goes, according to the liner notes anyway, that they rented a car and drove to the United States in 1967 and drove all over the United States to find equipment and musical instruments at cut-rate prices, and then had to get into some shenanigans to get it back across the border without paying heavy duties. And thus they cut that version of A Day in the Life. And I think they then performed music live after that, but that's probably the only record they made, I believe. The liner notes cheekily note that it took the Beatles 40 hours to record their version, and it took Silver Thunders 4 minutes. Before that, Toots and the Maytals with Time Tough, Mad Professor, and Massive Attack with Trinity Dub or 3 off of No Protection, and starting the set off, Jean-Pierre Jukum, African Io from the album Cameroon Garage Funk. I'm DJ Nash. I've got just 10 more minutes here, and I'm wasting time talking at you. But let me tell you, I forgot to tell you, but some folks have figured it out. You can reach me by phone, 734-763-3500, or text 734-489-9894. Not much point in calling and making a request now, because I ain't got time. So, but I want to make one more note here that the next record I'm going to play is by T-Rex, and I pulled it out of the library tonight, and it is super clean. And I thought, how did we get a copy of Electric Warrior so clean? And then I saw a sticker on it and said, from the library of Tex Jim Mannheim, Tex, beloved WCBN announcer who passed away last year. So thanks, Tex, for this copy of Electric Warrior. We're going to hear Planet Queen.

cry at the dawning of the age of Astaroth.

blinded by the darkness. Goodbye to light of day. Now I'm just a shadow, a part of Satan's breath.

I gotta say, this is even better than I remembered. This is Baal. The song is called, you might have guessed, No God, Astaroth. It's from a collection called Cologne Curiosities, The Unknown Krautrock Underground, 1972-1976. Not what it says on the website, Unground, Underground. I've been with you since 9 o'clock. I'm ready to go. I'm DJ Nash. Jeremy is coming up with the International Metal Show next. He's in the lobby finishing up his pre-show ceremonies and will be right with you. Thanks for listening. Thanks for calling in. Thanks for letting your opinions be known. Much appreciated. I'll be back on Tuesday night at 6 o'clock for my summer jazz show, The Straight Ahead, and then again next Thursday morning at 6 o'clock for Nashing with a G. I'm going to turn it back over to Baal here. Thanks a lot.

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Man, we got a great show for you tonight. We started off tonight's show with a little bit of Forbidden off of their self-titled album, which comes out in October. That was a track called Cyclops. Boy, I think Norm is knocking it dead on this one. I think this would be a really great album for them. And then after that, we had some melodic death metal from Insomnium off of their newest album, Netherworlds, which, again, comes out this fall. That was a really killer track called Gleam in the Black. All right, up next, we're gonna play some The Who. Not the ones from England, but the ones from Mongolia. It's time to get your folk metal on. This track is off of Hun, their newest album, which came out today. It is called Greed.

0: If your dad was crossing, you'd stop. If your favorite Aunt Judy was crossing, you'd stop. If your high school biology teacher, Mrs. Jones, was crossing, you'd stop. If your next door neighbor, Dan, was crossing, you'd stop. If your niece, Kelly, was crossing, even though you think she's sort of flaky, you'd stop. Even if someone dressed in a chicken suit was crossing because you love chickens, you'd stop. In Ann Arbor, we stop for pedestrians at crosswalks. Period. It's the law.
1: 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All right, before the PSA, opening up that last block, that's a nice long 20-minute block of music. It's something that freeform radio does get you these days. We had some The Who from Mongolia. That was Greed off of Hun. After that, we had Chicago's own Black Sights. Some really great, I don't know if it's doomy or if it's traditional metal or if it's prog or what exactly it is, but that was When It Calls off of their album For Eternity, which came out, I want to say, a couple weeks ago. And then after that, we had some Fires in the Distance from Rhode Island. We played the opener from Circadian Promise, and that was Of Radiance and Levitation. All right, let's keep the ball rolling. Let's no use talking. Let's just keep playing music. Up next, we're going to play some Glory Hammer. We're going to play a track called Ultimate Sacrifice up next. You know, they're one of they're a nice little power metal band. Play some good stuff here and there. This is a new track off of their newest album, which is called, you know, in true Glory Hammer fashion, Space 1993, The Wrath of Kor-Valath, as they keep playing their concept album line going here. So check it out. This is Ultimate Sacrifice.

right, that was Monolord. Some nice doomy metal for you off of Neverending. That was a clever little track called Oozing Wound. Before that, we had some avant-garde stuff from Ramzet. That was Cranium off of their album Sapien. And then we opened up that block with some Glory Hammer with Ultimate Sacrifice off of their album coming out later this fall called Space 1993: The Wrath of Korvilliath. Properly grandiose name for a proper power metal album. All right, well, you are listening, or you have been listening to the International Metal Show here on 88.3 WCBN FM Ann Arbor. We've got about 10 minutes to go, so we've got time for a couple more tracks, but I think this is the last time you're going to hear from me this evening. So I'd like to thank you all for listening tonight. Hope you stick around. Next week, we'll be here again, same time, same channel, to play some more great metal from around the world, even. So let's close out tonight's show with two tracks. First track, we're going to play some Orphan Land. We're going to play the title track to All Is One, going back a few years, and then we're going to play something from a couple years ago. Play something from Norway. We're going to play some Mir, and we'll play Golden Circle off of Wheels Within Wheels to close out the night. So with that, thank you, Ann Arbor, and good night.

WCBN FM Ann Arbor. My name is Dylan. We're back with Off the Wall. I want to thank you for joining me. You just heard Give It Up by Kool & the Gang. And then up next, I got Go JJ by Antiballas, which was a recommendation from another CBN DJ. So I appreciate you for that. And then I'll cue some stuff up after that. But I think we got a good set, and I hope you enjoy.

That was just Abraka by The Funkees, and that is a Nigerian, Eastern Nigerian Afro rock band. Before that, you heard Go JJ by Antibalas, the Afrobeat, and then, yeah, that was all I did. Up next, I got Those Shoes by The Eagles, Suzy Q by Creedence Clearwater Revival. And then I'll be doing All of My Love, Led Zeppelin. And then I'll be back after that. But yeah, I hope you've been enjoying.

Just finishing up there with On My Knees by MJ Linderman. I know I said I was going to play All My Love, but that will come right after I speak. But in terms of what you just heard, as I said, On My Knees by MJ Linderman, it's off of Manning Fireworks from 2024. I've been loving that kind of vibe recently, kind of similar to the Wednesday, the band. But yeah, before that you heard Suzy Q by Creedence Clearwater Revival, and then Those Shoes by the Eagles, just about halfway through, and kind of more of pretty similar stuff. So All My Love, Led Zeppelin, will be coming next. And then I got Magnet by NRBQ and Rock Show by Paul McCartney and Wings. Hope you enjoy.

just finishing up there with Rock Show. That's one of the older versions. It's a little bit longer. That's from, or By the Wings off of Venus and Mars. And then before that, you heard Magnet by NRBQ from 71. And then before that, All My Love by Led Zeppelin. And we have about 15 minutes left. And up next, I was going to play a song from a band that I know very well. It's called Radium Girl. The band is Keyfound. It's one of my friends' bands. I'll be seeing them next week at NICE, A Fest, which is a Somerville, Massachusetts music festival. So I will not be here next week, unfortunately, but I'll come back the week after with, I'm sure, more good tunes. Then after that, I wanted to play Dirt by King Gizzard and the Lizard Wizard, and then see how much time we have or what works best. But you'll hear I'll Be There by Michael Rault. I might not be back, but just enjoy.

That was just I'll Be There by Michael Rault. Before that, you heard Dirt by King Gizzard and the Lizard Wizard. And then before that was Radium Girl by Keyfound. Just a few minutes left here, so I hope you enjoyed. As I said, I will not be here next week, but I will be the week after. But I'll leave you off with Playground by Steve Lacy. I saw his new album, but I can't really play much from it. I hope you enjoy. I'll see you later.

0: All right, this is WCBN FM Ann Arbor. Right now, this is hour two of Beat the Bezoar. And tonight, this is Evan Oswald, guest DJ, usually the host of Crush Collision, which is on Thursday nights, 10 till 12. I took the shift and super stoked to be here with y'all. Came down here, though, and I thought, you know what? I might bring my friend James to the studio, Gemstone James. And Gemstone James does a music series in town here. So I thought that in addition to him playing with us tonight, he would also talk a little bit about his music series. That way, if you were looking for some more music in real life, then you could link in with that. So, yeah, let's turn it over for a minute here to Gemstone James, and then we will get rolling on hour two.
1: Hey, thanks for having me. It's fun getting to share some music with you.
0: Totally.
1: Yeah, I got some things I do in town here with a few different crews. First Saturday of the month, we play at a place called Ann Arbor Funhouse. It used to be MASH. It's in the basement of Slow's Barbecue over on Washington. So if you want to catch us locally, that's a good way to start.
0: What music series is that?
1: What's that called? That is called Disco Boutique. It's with me and my friend Alex, who goes by Mogi Grumbles.
0: That's first Friday or Saturday?
1: That's the first Saturday.
0: Saturday usually.
1: Yeah, typically. We switched it to last Friday last month because it landed on 4th of July and it wasn't going to work. But yeah, first Saturdays. And then...
0: Where do we find that if we want to plug into that? Instagram?
1: On Instagram, you can find us at Disco Boutique, all one, one word. And we always share all of our events on there. Secondly, I have another thing in town with DJ Bats, who does a lot of stuff locally in Ann Arbor, and our friend Peter. That's a series we call Telepathic Wax. And that's basically three of us up there doing like a back-to-back, or I guess you'd call it a B3B.
0: That's all vinyl, is that true?
1: It's an all vinyl series, so we lug a lot of records around with us and just play all vinyl. It's a lot of fun. It's challenging for us and keeps things interesting. So that's the second Friday of every month. So,
0: and where's that at?
1: This is at the same place.
0: Funhouse. Ann Arbor Funhouse.
1: Ann Arbor Funhouse. It's like, I think the address is 207 East Washington.
0: Yeah.
1: So upcoming is August 1st, and then it'll be, that's Disco Boutique, and then August 14th is going to be our Telepathic Wax series. And also, on Saturday, if anyone's out in Detroit, we're going to be playing at Bacalico. It's right next to the Golden Fleece, if anyone's familiar, right in Greektown. And that's with Telepathic Wax, so another easy way to check us out.
0: And what time is that?
1: That's a daytime gig, so we're billing it more as like a crates and coffee type deal. So that's from 2 to 6
0: nice.
1: In the daytime. It should be nice. It's Greektown's all like pedestrian only now, so should be a lot of people walking around. Our other series that we're doing, that I mentioned before at Ann Arbor Funhouse, those all run from 8 to midnight, tentatively. Sometimes we go a little bit later, but that's a pretty new venue.
0: And
1: so
0: are both of those house, or is like one of them a different genre?
1: I would call it all pretty much house. We don't deviate too much from that. That's kind of like my bread and butter. That's my wheelhouse. So
0: kind of feels like Alex sometimes gets a little more into like indie or like maybe even electro.
1: Sometimes Alex and I like to have a lot of fun with just kind of experimenting with different sounds too. So we'll play, sometimes there's some electro in there. Sometimes there's some just off the wall, weird funky stuff. Sometimes there's some pure disco, a little bit of everything. And then I would say that our Telepathic Wax series is pretty much all house, deep house, and everything adjacent to that.
0: Yeah, I would agree. All right. Well, we do appreciate you coming down here and jamming with us today, Gemstone James. Once again, this is Beat the Bezoar, and this is host Evan Oswald standing in for Sarah Min. And happy to be here. We appreciate that you are here. You've turned into WCBN FM Ann Arbor. That's public radio. That's the kind of radio that's trying to connect you with your community. And so that's why we have Gemstone James here, who, you know, we think is someone that maybe RWCBN listeners will want to check out in other avenues. So appreciate him being here. And, yeah, let's get back to the music. And ready for hour two here.

And this is your host, Evan, again. I just wanted to mention the songs that we've played since the last time I talked to you. We played Delano Smith's Constant last time I talked to you. But after that, I played Pure Science, Taste My Vibe, around like 7:35. And then, you say that next one, James? Rafael Chevalino, Touch Me. Then Tuchilo, Apple Eyes. Tuchilo, Apple Eyes. Then Mike Sandcastle's Give Me Your Love, the extended mix. Radic the Myths, Roses. Then Betamax's To You, For You. Then Tuchilo's. Tuchilo. I'm not good at pronouncing things sometimes. Reading is not my my strong suit. Images is a song. And then this is Can Sevens, Who Stole the Soul. I think the next song is Aidan Nolan's version of Charivari. This is going to be interesting.

All right, you're listening to Beat Bizor, and this was host Evan Oswald bringing DJ Gemstone James here. But at 8:30, we always talk about the events calendar. So let me talk about a couple of events we have going on here. We have, and you know what? I'm not going to read the ones that are too old, but they've already happened. So let me go right to tomorrow, actually. Tomorrow, we have the Kenji Lee Quartet at the Blue Llama Jazz Club. And then and that's at 7 o'clock. You know, that's on Main Street. There will also be like a second set at 8:30. And then we also have on Thursday over at the Ann Arbor Funhouse, which is, this is a new venue, 207 East Washington, Ann Arbor. We have Sleep Tight Tiger, Skyscrapers, Badger Hunt, and Bullseye. And these are three bands from New York City with one band from Ypsilanti. Also on Thursday, over at the Arc, we have Mandolin Carnival. This has Carlo Owanzo, Don Sternberg, Brian Oberlin, and Juan Don Julian. Also on Thursday at 9 o'clock is the Fairtones, right? The Fairtones are local. That's at 9 o'clock on Thursday. Two more things here. Well, actually just one. I mentioned this morning as well. At 1 o'clock on Thursday is something I've never really heard about around here before. It's called the Marshall Bluegrass Festival. It's at 1 o'clock. It's in Marshall, Michigan. It looks like it's at the Calhoun County Fairgrounds. And they have stuff like the Tyler Kitchell Band, the High Times, Riley Gilbreath. Hey, if you like bluegrass music around here, and I think that there is a decent bluegrass cohort around here. Like, for example, the Pontiac Trailblazers are a great local group. There's a good following. But anyway, if you're about that, go support it. That's the way it sticks around. And that was the events calendar for 8:30. The events calendar is brought to you by a locally owned Ann Arbor Observer, providing news and events online at AnnArborObserver.com, on A2 View, the Observer's weekly newsletter, and imprint. You can hear events calendar every 3 hours on the half hour on, of course, right here, WCBN FM Ann Arbor. So we appreciate you guys tuning in. Coming up pretty soon is local music show. They may kind of need us to stop live mixing and kind of head over to the vinyl section, and you might hear us do that. But for right now, we might throw a couple more tracks on there for you. And we're going to keep it probably pretty electronic, pretty dancey tonight. We appreciate you sticking around. And of course, after this, stick around for a local music show, which is always tremendous. Thanks for being here.

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Not to be a hood.

I strongly believe that the smoke light like always is quite music. 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
2: 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This is your host for Horseplay this morning, Evan Oswald. Happy to be here. Beautiful morning out there. Hope everyone gets a chance to, you know, get outside today, breathe in some low AQI air in, you know, very comfortable temperatures today. Other than that, I'll be back here in about half an hour to read some events calendar and talk to you about the songs that I played. But I do want to start off the morning with this great number by Mr. T. Enjoy.

right. And this is Maurice McGee's Do I Do. Before that, we had Steve Arrington's Hall of Fame, Nobody Can Be You, and Mr. T's No Dope, No Drugs. Stay tuned right here to WCBN FM Ann Arbor.

is WCBN's Horseplay with guest DJ Evan Oswald. That was Backstabbers by the OJs. Before that, This Beat Is Mine by Vicky D. And Some Kind of Lover by The Whispers. And usually at 11:30, we talk about the events going on. So let me switch on over to the events calendar. Tonight at North Star Lounge, it's Friday, right? That means Pontiac Trailblazers at 7 o'clock. And they have a great happy hour before, too. That's on North 5th Street. Anybody in town that isn't able to go to that big show might enjoy that one. We also have Frost is Rad, Sacha, Loud, Fox Cult, and Candor over at Ziggy's at 7 o'clock. If you're not even trying to be in the Ann Arbor area, you can go to Ypsilanti, 7 o'clock. That's Ziggy's. Then we have Emmylou Harris and Graham Nash out there in Rochester Hills at Meadowbrook Amphitheater. That's a pretty cool show. Got to admit that. And if you want to go out to the Detroit Opera House tonight at 8 o'clock, St. Vincent and the Detroit Opera Orchestra is out there tonight. And yeah, it's Friday night, and you know there's a big show in town. I won't even mention it, but anyone that's going to it, please be safe and have a good time. This is WCBN FM Ann Arbor. This was your horse play for the morning, and we're happy you're here on WCBN FM Ann Arbor. Stay tuned. Got another 25, 30 minutes, and then more great programming for you.

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We have some technical difficulties up here at the station, but give me just one moment, and we'll get some more tunes on for you here.

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0: All right, and that was Bilios, You Can Win. Before that, we had There's Never Been No One Like You by Kenix. Then Angel in My Pocket by Change. Then I Wonder If I Take You Home by Lisa Lisa and Cult Jam. We had a little technical difficulties. I'm sorry about that, fam. That's why when it's you know, fundraiser week, we got to donate so we can get these little things fixed around the office. It happened from time to time. But anyway, the song that I was playing before that was When I Hear Music by Debbie Deb. And you've been listening to Horseplay on WCBN FM Ann Arbor. This has been your guest DJ, Evan Oswald. And hey, you know what? It's 75 out there right now. Beautiful day, good air quality. Ann Arbor, have a great weekend and stay tuned for a live show.
1: 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A section here at WCBN we have it labeled as experimental. Has a little yellow and black tag to let you know that this is kind of the weird section. It's abnormal. Who knows what you're going to get when you pull from this section. I usually avoid it, you know? But tonight, I'm feeling something new, something different, so we're going to indulge. First thing I got, randomly, right off the shelf, this is Henry Cowell. Apparently, he was active or alive at least 1897 to 1965. It sounds like we got a lot of classical music here, right? If I was looking at the cover, you know, we're told we got a quartet for flute, oboe, cello, harpsichord, suites for violin and piano, songs and piano pieces. So I don't know what we're gonna find, and I'll tell you what, I'm gonna cap it at 15 minutes. There's a bunch of tracks on the album, but four of them, the first four are labeled piano pieces. That's what we're gonna listen to at the very least, maximum. I reserve the right to call it before that, but that's enough yapping for me. We're here for music, so without any further ado, here is Henry Cowell. Should be wild, should be interesting. Let's see what we got.

Alrighty, I'm gonna call it right there. 10 minutes of, like, kind of sad, reflective, angry piano was enough for me. It was very good for the mood I was currently in, which, you know, I think that says something. What? I won't get into. Moving right along. Okay, next up we got Eddie the Rat here. The album is Out Behind the Eight Ball. And we're gonna listen to a song called March of the Hay Devil. It's a bit of a long one, but I'm feeling indulgent today, so we're gonna jump right in and see what we get. What can I say?

Look, I had fun with Eddie the Rat. We heard March of the Hay Devil. I don't know what a hay devil is. Could be a bug, could be a bird, could be made up. You also heard Slither at the Stem, both of those from the 2008 album Out Behind the Eight Ball. And it was good experimental fun. Moving right along, we're going to hear Couch Choke. No idea how to pronounce this one. And anyway, this group is going to play the works of Garcia Lorca. We're going to hear one track, and it's going to be time for events info. So let's just jump right into that, enjoy it, and I'll be right back with you.

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Alrighty, it's about 2:32, maybe 2:33 in the morning, and we are ready for events info. We understand here at WCBN that you have no idea what to do with your copious free time. Well, rest assured, we have some lovely suggestions for you. If you want to check out those suggestions, head over to wcbn.org/events, and they will be listed for you in lovely chronological order. That said, let's get into it. Later today, July 25th, from 12 to 4 p.m., the 36th annual ADA celebration is going to be at the Disability Network Washtenaw office. That's 3941 Research Park in Ann Arbor. This celebration of the Americans with Disabilities Act features speakers, adaptive sports, and crafting activities. There will also be an art expedition. From 4 to 11 p.m., the German Park Picnic will be at German Park. That's 5549 Pontiac Trail, right here in Ann Arbor. This will feature German food and beer, music by the Sound of Sorgenbrecher, and a dance group. There's no admission after 9. Info at germanpark.org. At 7 p.m., Jack White will be at Pine Knob. That's 33 Bob Seeger Drive in Clarkston, Michigan. At 7 p.m., Metric, Broken Social Scene, and Stars. They're all going to be at Fox Theater. That's 2211 Woodward Avenue in Detroit. And on Sunday, July 26th at 11 a.m. till 5:30 p.m., the New York International Children's Film Festival will be at Michigan Theater. That's 603 East Liberty Street, right here in Ann Arbor. The selections from the New York Festival include short films from around the world. On Sunday, July 26th, from 2 to 3 p.m., Sean Forbes will be at the Ann Arbor District Library Downtown Branch. That's 343 South 5th Avenue in Ann Arbor. Sean Forbes identifies as deaf, and he's a Detroit-based rapper, hip-hop artist, and activist. Coming up next, we're jumping all the way till Saturday, August 1st. TV POW from Chicago with Nariz de Perfil. They're going to be at Moondog Cafe. That's 8045 Linwood in Detroit. TV POW is a trio of composers and free improvisers working with experimental electronic music. 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That was a nice short events info reading for today, but we got about 25 minutes left in the show, and about half of that's going to be devoted to The Ghost Factory. This is a album and track by Anthony Davis. Personally, I would not like to go on a tour of The Ghost Factory. Sounds kind of spooky, but I bet you can talk me into it. Without any further ado, let's jump in and get back to the tunes. That's why we're here.

Look, the songs are a little bit slow and meandering, I'll grant you that, but I'm really having a good time as we work our way through some of the experimental tracks available here at WCBN. We just heard Anthony Davis with The Ghost Factory off his album, also called The Ghost Factory. And it's about 48 minutes past the hour, which is a weird way to phrase it. Got about 10 minutes left in the show. We're going to hear one more track. I got Peter Garland here. Possibly the guy who did Tubular Bells, but I'm not 100% on that. I'll try to get back to you before the end of the show. In any case, we're going to hear a track here called Midday. I'm told it's mid-tempo, full of drums. Let's see what we get for our last experimental track of the evening.

0: That was Peter Garland with Midday off his album The Landscape Scrolls. I told you I'd find out it's Mike Oldfield who did Tubular Bells, not Peter Garland, even though he has a song labeled Tubular Bells right on his track. It's unrelated. You've been listening to The End of the Line, your show in the middle of the night, and this is on WCBN FM Ann Arbor 88.3, your student-run radio station. Thank you so much for tuning in, and we'll be here at the same time, same place next week. Might do more of this. I enjoyed this show. I found it relaxing, found it approachable, found it nice. Have a great rest of your weekend. Take care of yourself, and see you soon.
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2: 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Eddie Now is me. That was some lovely tunes. Evan, thank you for playing those. I'm going to move on and do a traditional, at least for me, WCBN-ish mix. I'm starting off with some bands from Chicago, different groups and different stuff. If you have a request, I like requests. You can call the phone number here at 734-763-3500, or you could text me us at 734-489-9894, and something will pop up. This is Wilco.

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You feel bad, I feel fine. Now I got love, and you got blues. You had me, child, now I got you.

0: Hey, as we said, a little technical difficulties. Found a CD in the shelf and put it in the player and it won't play. So let's keep moving on. That was a Paul Butterfield Band. It All Comes Back, one of his later groups after the Butterfield Blues Band. Chicago, anybody know what time it is? From their first album, I think, CTA, and Wilco, Country Disappeared. So let's keep going. This is Elvin Bishop.
1: One, two, one, two, three, four.

0: some blues, and bam, that was it, Bubba. I was gone. Hey, Willie, didn't they have a good blues station down in Shreveport?
1: Oh, yeah, they had a KOKA and BB Bird Brain Davis.
0: Hey, what station did you listen to, Charlie?
2: Oh, man, in Memphis, they had WDIA. It was happening. Boy, the blues play.
0: How about WLAC? 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
0: How about playing some of that harmonica for old John R. and Herman Gazzard and them?

Charlie Musselwhite. Yeah, the radio's a beautiful thing. It's the only way you can check out the ball game while you're out fishing. And you know, I appreciate the people in radio helping me support my family by playing my tunes in a weak moment now and then. I think I'll play a little guitar here if my fingers don't get stuck in the strings again.

0: John Richardson. Quincy Jones. Quincy Jones, live Newport, 1961. Moving around, we got more music coming for your way, but it's time to get a public service announcement in from WCBN FM Ann Arbor. 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
0: 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That was Banja Luka from Quincy Jones. I'm going to play one more, Alvin Bishop. I got him in earlier, but I found on the CD it says Radio Boogie. And I've made a personal promise to myself that if I find a song that says boogie in it, I'm going to play it. So that's what we're doing. Good morning, afternoon, everybody. I did get the request for the horse. What is it? Oh, yeah. Anyway, the CD didn't play. We got to talk to somebody in our library. Anyway, here's one more from Alvin Bishop.
3: One, two, one.

Mrs. Elvin Bishop. I'm here with my buddies Willard Schuler and Charlie Musselwhite. We're gonna do this little radio boogie for you. 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

mixing things up, as we all do down here at WCBN FM Ann Arbor. This is The Emotions, walking the line for that Siegel Schwal Band, Angel Food Cake, Boogie Rambler, John Lee Hooker, Quincy Jones, Banja Luka. I'm going to finish off with a drummer, Alvin Jones, from Pontiac, Michigan. But thank you all for listening. This Piggy Show coming up.

This is called the Dido. Dido? 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Afrique by Elvin Jones from The Prime Element. 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I'll see you Wednesday.

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You were just listening to Mid-Air Thief with These Chains. And you're in for an hour of tunes with DJ Maya D. Thanks for tuning in, as always. New sound.

Hey guys, it's DJ Maya D. And you were just listening to Good Flying Birds, who I have played probably 3 weeks in a row now at this point. I'm just such a big fan of this album, Tallulah's Tape. And I'm pretty sure they're an Indianapolis band, so, you know, Midwest pride. You were just listening to the song Pulling Hair. And before that was the Go Team. Some fun Indietronica vibes with Lady Flash. Young Marble Giants before that with Searching for Mr. Right. T-Rex with Monolith with the perfect album. Electric Warrior, and we started things off with the very mystic song O by Boredoms and Midair Thief with These Chains. Gonna, you know, keep playing some tunes on this Friday. It's busy Ann Arbor Friday for Morgan Wallen concert at the Big House ... question mark, exclamation mark, smiley face. Yeah, thanks for tuning in to WCBN FM Ann Arbor.

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You're listening to the M-Dash every Friday, 5 to 6 p.m. Behind me now is Old Habits by Mastin off of their 2017 Tulips album. Before that, you heard Holding Out for a Hero, the cover by Fru Fru from the Shrek 2 original motion picture soundtrack. I love that cover. I think it plays at like the end credits of Shrek 2, and it's a banger. Coming up next, I'm going to play the live version from 2008 of Amore Desperado by Nada. Stay tuned.

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That was Don't Forget, the unplugged version, and at the same time, both off the bonus track version of Handmade from 2011, both by Hindi Zara. Before that was When Somebody Thinks You're Wonderful, a cover by Brian Ferry, Memoria by Germana Pucci, and Ghost Telephone and Waking Love, both by Virga, I think it's pronounced, maybe Virga, I think Virga though. Off their 2023 Backsplash EP. That's a local track.

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or sorry, Tupper Wave, and La Lune s'est batte avec les étoiles, and 1917, both by Deep Forest. It's now time to read some events off the events calendar, starting with tonight in Detroit at 7 p.m., Masonic Temple, which is one of my favorite venues, Men at Work, Toad the Wet Sprocket, and Shonen Knife will be performing. That's crazy. Toad the Wet Sprocket is giving the So I Married an Axe Murderer soundtrack, another Mike Myers work, in addition to Shrek 2. It's a Mike Myers vibe of a night. Also tonight, at 7 p.m. at Ziggy's, Frost is Rad, Sokka, Loud Fox, Cult, and Candor will be performing. That's in Ipsy. At 7 p.m. at North Star Lounge, the Pontiac Trail Blazers will be performing. At 7:30 tonight at Meadowbrook Amphitheater in Rochester Hills, Emmylou Harris and Graham Nash are performing. That's crazy. Tonight at 7:30, Frank Hurricane from North Carolina with Aaron Ruth and Revergurant will be playing at Trina Sof's in Detroit. That's at 7:30 tonight. At 8 p.m. tonight at Detroit Opera House, St. Vincent and the Detroit Opera Orchestra will be performing. Also at 8 p.m. at the Arc, Davis Caruso. And tomorrow from noon to 4 p.m., the 36th annual ADA celebration will be happening at the Disability Network Washtenaw office. The celebration of the Americans with Disabilities Act features speakers, adaptive sports, and crafting activities. There will also be an art exhibition. Coming up next is an edit of Better Now by Sebastian. Enjoy.

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Did I get any mail today? No? Okay. Thank you. 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

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This is DJ Pines. Behind me now is Young Boy Sweet by Surprise Chef, off their All News is Good News album from 2019. Before that, you heard Have You Been Good to Yourself by Johnny Frierson, The Loop and Postman, both off the 2022, yeah, album. Tongue Twister, Mahal by Toro y Moi, which I always thought was Toro y Moi, but apparently it's Toro y Moi, but I still don't know. Maybe we'll never know. And then before that was the classic We off of Mac Miller's 2016 The Divine Feminine. Yeah, and I think I'm just gonna let this song play out. Enjoy the chill vibes. This whole album has pretty chill vibes. I hope you're having like a peaceful, restorative summer. And if not, that you make some time for yourself tonight to feel some peace.

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0: 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Would you care to introduce yourself?
1: Hello. With me here now in the studio with Graham B is his good friend and personal confidant, Graham T.
0: Yes, indeed. What do you have for us in store today, Graham?
1: So we got a special selection on for you guys today. I don't know how much you want to... I'll give them a little intro. This is a Miles Davis track from deep within his electric or his fusion era, as some might call it, called from his... an outtake from his album Jack Johnson. And it's a modal song that was recorded with the lineup of Steve Grossman on soprano saxophone, Dave Holland on bass, Jack DeJohnette on drums, and John McLaughlin of Mahavishnu Orchestra fame on guitar with a wah-wah pedal. Not to mention Miles Davis himself. Graham, do you want to take us off and give us another little proper intro to this track?
0: Yes, this was released on the compilation Big Fun in 1974, and it is 28 minutes long and 27 seconds, so this will take up the entire first half of the show. Everybody, please just close your eyes, kick back, just absorb it, because it is really something special. Everybody, this is Go Ahead John by Miles Davis.

The nonprofit Southeastern Michigan Jazz Association, or SEMJA, has been in existence for some 30 years to promote and advocate for our singularly unique and important American art form. 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

0: All right, everybody. It is 8:30. It is time for some announcements. So, tomorrow, Saturday, July 25th, from 4 p.m. to 11 p.m., we have the German Park Picnic at German Park in Ann Arbor. This event features German food and beer, music by the Sound of Sorgenbleche, and a dance group. There's no admission after 9. Info at germanpark.org. Also, tomorrow, Saturday, July 25th at 7 p.m., who do we have but Jack White at Pine Knob? We all know where Pine Knob is, everybody. And let's just round it out. Another event on Saturday, July 25th at 7 p.m., we have Metric, Broken Social Scene, and Stars at the Fox Theater in Detroit. So you better do something tomorrow. It's Saturday night. Why not? 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Graham T., what are we listening to right now, and what are we going to be listening to after this?
1: We are currently listening to an old Columbia Records promo copy of none other than the avant-garde, modern avant-garde classical composer Terry Riley's classic In C.
0: Oh, yeah.
1: That's in the key of C, folks. We're listening to the second song because it's a little more filled up with the arrangement, cutting through the filler. Not that there's any filler in Terry Riley's stuff. No, never.
0: No.
1: But getting you to the jumpier side of it. Next up, we've got Bushweed by Lee Scratch Perry and the Upsetters off of their album Revolution Dub, and then followed by Down in the Bottom, then by none other than the great Howlin' Wolf off his self-titled LP, aka the Rocking Chair album. And before we launch into the rest of the show, I just want to give a quick thank you to all our listeners, all our friends out there who care and who are listening.
0: Indeed.
1: You know who you are. Thank you for tuning in.

Just once again, to wrap up the show, I want to give a special thank you to everybody that's tuned in, whether you heard about the show, whether you're just listening casually. We appreciate all the listeners and all the support, both casually and regular. Special shout out to Haley, our mom, Graham B., our moms and dads, and all of our friends everywhere that's tuned in.

You just heard a litany of songs. First off was Junior Mervin's Roots Train. And then Down in the Bottom by Howlin' Wolf, followed by My Grandfather's Clock by John Fahey. And then closing out, Needles in the Camel's Eye by Brian Eno. And then to close out, just again, another big thank you to all our friends, listeners, and close friends alike. This next song for you is for you. Big Stars, Thank You Friends, off Big Stars 3rd.

0: thank you once again for having me on, Graham B, to the Freed Form.
1: You're welcome.
0: What you just heard was Jules Lost His Jewels by Ariel Pink and The Haunted Graffiti. And up next, you're going to hear Moonshake by Can to close you out. Thank you again for tuning in.
1: Yes, Graham, thank you for being on my show.
0: Yeah, thanks again for having me.
1: You're welcome. Up next, we have Solid State Essential Freeform, but Johnny is not in today, so we are going to have DJ Nash fill in. Everybody, please stay tuned. Thank you very much. Good night.

Orno begins call the roller of big cigars, the muscular one, and bid him whip in kitchen cups concupiscent curds. 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

Welcome to the Mass Marauder program, heard Saturdays at this time. 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In this first set, we're hearing from Denny McClain, former Detroit Tigers pitcher, with Watch What Happens. Not that many people know that he was an ultra lounge organ player. Had a lot of mid-60s records out. And we're going to have Instrumental Beds by him. And then the balance of the first set, we're going to hear new music from Beck Hansen, something from George Harrison and the Beatles from Rubber Soul, Black Peter, Grateful Dead, the Liverbirds, Mersey Beat from Liverpool, the Birds featuring Ronnie Wood, also mid-60s, Beach Boys from Pet Sounds, Flamin' Groovies Undercover of Roger McGuinn, Elmore James, and then at the bottom of the hour again, Denny McClain. So let's have some fun, what do you say?

This is Denny McLean with Laura, written by Johnny Mercer and David Raxon, at the bottom of the hour. A dad shares his struggles and the rewards of fatherhood. Show your emotion your kids will remember and benefit from knowing the real you. Dedication. Pass It On. A public service announcement from the Ad Council and your Masked Marauder right here on WCBN FM Ann Arbor. Earlier in the set, most recently, Got to Move, Elmore James, recorded in 1960, actually released in 1966 on the I Need You album, on the Fire Records label, on Sire Records, 1979, the album Jumpin' in the Night, Flamin' Groovies, under cover of Roger McGuinn's It Won't Be Wrong. Before that, Brian Wilson and the Beach Boys, featuring all those studio musicians, the Wrecking Crew, from Pet Sounds, You Still Believe in Me, about self-awareness of personal flaws, 1966 on Capitol. The year before that on Decca, 45 RPM single, The Birds, featuring Ronnie Wood, Future with Jeff Beck, The Faces, and The Rolling Stones. The track Next in Line, written by Ronnie, and Ronnie played lead guitar. Before that, The Liverbirds, as in Liverpool, Birds as in all-female band, Liverbirds. Mid-60s Liverpool all-female Merseybeat band, Talking About You, under cover of Chuck Berry. Grateful Dead with Black Peter, Jerry Garcia and Robert Hunter, a reflection on mortality from their fourth album, Working Man's Dead, 1970 on Warner Brothers. Beatles, Think for Yourself, George Harrison was starting to exert his influence on Rubber Soul, 1965 on Capitol. Beck Hansen, Brand New, Ride Lonesome, from his 15th album on Capitol. Bringing us right up to date, I will let you know that in this next set, I've got John Lee Hooker from 1967, Motor City is Burning, The Yardbirds, under cover of Calvin Carter, Buddy Holly with Down the Line, recorded in the late 50s. The Move, I Can Hear the Grass Grow, Roy Wood. The Merry-Go-Rounds, Baroque Pop. And The Left Bank with Pretty Ballerina, some more Baroque Pop. The Gants, under cover of Richard Pennyman, otherwise known as Little Richard. Blues Project, No Time Like the Right Time, written by Al Cooper, 1966. Small Faces, Happiness Stand, from Ogden's Nut Gone Flake. And at the top of the hour, right around the corner, it's Crandall's Corner, only on WCBN-FM Ann Arbor.

on 12 and Claremont this morning. 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The fire wagon kept coming. The sniper just wouldn't let him put it out. 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

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And Happiness Stan, whose life evolved the ephemeral colour dreamy most, had his pure existence and this being in a deep jaw of the multicolour of the rainbow. Oh, yes, his home's a Victoriana Sharabold. This is a four-wheelful olive out the back grove. Now, as Eve does his deep approachy, his eye on the moon. All time, sometime, deep joy of a full moon scintillating dangly in the heavenly bode. But now only half. Oh, blow your cool, man, he do this deep thorkus. What is the folly of this half-disappearing of the moony most? And as the light did a scintillating change through timely most, stop it still, and he did a deep thorkus. What? Absolutely smash and flake it he was. So, gathering all behind in the hintermost, he ploddy forward into the deep thunder mould of the complicated forey to sort this one out, matey. Where at, Mandy Thorkus? Where at, man? Oh, dear.

Well, on that note, it's the girl from Ipanema, Denny McLean, the Ultra Lounge organ stylings of the former Detroit Tigers pitcher. Small Faces before that, Happiness Stan from Ogden's Nut Gone Flake, 1968. Stan is a character in the surreal album Fairy Tale. Blues Project, Al Cooper's No Time Like the Right Time, 1966. The Gants with Lucille under cover of Little Richard. Gants being from Greenwood, Mississippi. Left Bank, Pretty Ballerina, New York City Baroque Pop Band, 1967 on the Phillips label on A&M, also the same year of the Merry-Go-Round, with Live, their only album. The Move, I Can Hear the Grass Grow, charted at number 5 in the UK, 1966 single on the Derham label. Buddy Holly, Down the Line, from Holly in the Hills, 1965, however, recorded in the late 50s, while Buddy was still alive. Yardbirds, I Ain't Got You, Eric Clapton on lead guitar, the album For Your Love, 1965 on Epic. Local music from John Lee Hooker, Motor City is Burning, single on the Bluesway Records label, 1967, the year of the riots in Detroit. Up next, Crandall's Corner, right here on WCBN FM Ann Arbor. I'll be back next week with something completely different. 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

0: 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You're listening to Crandall's Corner. I'm coming to you from the past. As right now, hopefully, if all things went right, I'm across the pond. But regardless of coming to you from the past, we have a great show for you today. And I say we because I'm joined by a wonderful guest who's going to explain our theme for today. Take it away, wonderful guest.
1: Hello, it's me, wonderful guest. The theme for today is going to be Welsh musicians because your resident DJ has so kindly invited me here before she and I go across the pond, and part of our travels will include some wondrous exploring in the nation of Wales.
0: Woo!
1: Woo!
0: And that's that on that. So stay tuned for 1 hour of wonderful Welsh musicians. As our wonderful guest co-host today was researching, we really learned that so many people are Welsh, people you'd never expect. Maybe you're sitting next to someone Welsh right now. Turn to your right. Okay, stay tuned. You're listening to Crandall's Corner.

0: We just heard a bunch of music, and my guest DJ has been practicing this whole time on the correct Welsh pronunciations, and so she's going to get it 100% correct. Everything she says is the correct Welsh pronunciation. Okay, here we go.
1: Thanks, Crandall. No pressure at all. So the first song, the song we heard, the Welsh has really gotten to my brain. The song we heard at the top of the hour was Jerome by Kate LeBond from her new record that came out last year. It's an amazing record, and we will be playing more songs from it as the hour continues. And Kate LeBond is a Welsh singer. She's from Carmarthenshire. And the second song we heard was called Dream State. That's by Kelly Lee Owens, who's from North Wales. I forgot to write down the Welsh name of her town. And to Kelly Lee Owens, I apologize. And then the final song we heard, that lovely operatic voice you heard, was Maredith Evans. And he's from Llanegrin, Gwynedd. Which is in northwest Wales, actually inside the boundaries of Snowdonia National Park, where your DJs for the day, we will be going. We might even be there when you hear this. So I gave it my all. I welcome any feedback on my Welsh pronunciation, and hopefully as the hour continues, it will get stronger and sharper and improved significantly. Thanks for listening.
0: Wow, that was just beautiful. She's like a native speaker. We're going to have such an easy time there. Everyone's going to understand her perfectly. Okay, we're going to hear some more Welsh music. Our theme this week is Welsh songs and Welsh songwriters. I hope you enjoy. You're listening to Crandall's Corner.

eating again, she's not eating again, she's not eating again, she's not eating again. I ask her to speak French and then I need her to translate.

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The chat show host, the joke, you have to wait for the government program. Talk about your politics, and I wonder if you could be one of them. But you could never kiss a Tory boy without wanting to cut off your tongue again. I got

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0: All right. We just heard a lot of great music, and we'll hear what we heard in a perfect Welsh accent coming up soon. But first, the events calendar. As I said, I'm coming to you from the past, and so this events calendar is a little ad-libbed. Shh, don't tell anyone. Okay, what's happening in Ann Arbor in the future? July 26th at Ravens Club, Arnold, Jazzy, and Kramer will be performing. Also on the 26th at Water Tower Distilling Co., a bunch of Roman numeral orchestra will be performing. I think it's 251. Ooh, I don't... Maybe they're Roman numeral 251 orchestra are performing at Water Tower Distilling Co. on the 26th. Also happening on the 26th is at Ipsy Ale House is Steve Somers and Friends. Your classic Zalgas Grotto is having Phil Ogilvy's Rhythm Kings, also on the 26th. At El Limon, there will be Focus Jazz on the 27th. On the 28th, the Stillhouse Junkies will be performing at the Arc. And yeah, maybe I'll do one more. On the 28th, Zalgas Grotto will be hosting Easy Street Jazz Band. Awesome. That's my ad-libbed events calendar. Events calendar is brought to you by the locally owned Ann Arbor Observer, providing news and events online at annarborobserver.com, on A2View, the Observer's weekly newsletter, and in print. 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And now to tell us about what we just heard, my wonderful co-host for the day, Amelia.
1: I'm back, butchering more Welsh pronunciations. Although this one is easy, you just heard good old icon of Velvet Underground fame, John Cale, Paris 1919, a classic, and he is indeed Welsh. He's from an area called Cwmaman. Funny, too, the Stereophonics also formed in a similar area of Wales, based on my limited research. And before John Cale, you heard Stereophonics, Have a Nice Day. Before that, you heard a track by Los Campesinos, who were all born and raised in Cardiff and formed at the Cardiff University in South Wales. That track was The Sea Is a Good. I'm forgetting the full name of the song.
2: The Sea Is Good.
1: The Sea Is Good, and some other words as well. And it's a really kind of affecting song. I don't know if you were paying attention. And prior to that, you heard another song by Kate LeBon. I really am into this album. But that song, called Ride, features, again, Welsh icon John Cale, just to bring us home. And speaking of Welsh icons, I'm realizing I did Maredith Evans kind of dirty in my previous introduction. He's really a sort of cultural titan of Welsh folklore and history and... you know, musical education and other things. So shout out him. And I also didn't say the name of the song that he performed, which is an iconic Welsh love song folk ballad called Ulverk Oploi Penderyn. That means the girl from Penderyn. So on to some more music.
0: Thank you so much to our resident Welsh expert, Amelia. She's a PhD student in history, so you can trust that everything she said is 100% correct. Okay, here's for some more music.

0: All right, we just heard from Kate LeBon, Are You With Me Now? And before that, we heard Prima Donna by Marina and the Diamonds, now just Marina. We paused the soundtrack that we're doing because I thought she said a bad word, but it turns out she said the word picture, but in a very strong Welsh accent, and it sounded like a different word. But it wasn't, which is awesome. And before that, we heard Kathleen by Catfish and the Bottlemen, and I was remarking to my co-DJ Amelia that Catfish and the Bottlemen is one of my top listened to artists, and that when what shall remain unnamed streaming platform did their like your top songs of all time recently, Pacifier by Catfish and the Bottlemen was my third most listened to song ever, and three of my top 10 most listened to songs ever, apparently, were Catfish and the Bottlemen. And so Amelia said, oh, you should say something about them. But actually, I don't really know, like, literally, they're, like, a band. Most bands I feel like I'm, like, a fan of, but so I, like, know intimate details about their life, but I don't know anything about their life. What do you want me to say?
1: Where are they from, Kristen?
0: Oh. They're from, oh God, they are from, Amelia's putting me on the spot to pronounce them Welsh. They are from Llandudno Conwy, Wales. Isn't that fun? I said that correct. I'm getting my PhD, so you can trust me. I really said that correct. Okay, we have a few more tunes for you today. Thanks so much for listening to our Welsh themed day at Crandall's Corner. Thanks to my fabulous, fabulous co-host who's missing swimming in the river right now to be here. So thanks so much. We have a few more tracks. Thanks for listening.

0: ever call me in her room, like, it was over for me. And then she was like, TV, when you're supposed to be doing other things.
1: But the free. Drinking on
2: them.
1: Beautiful life of being the upper side of down, being the inside of our, but we breathe.

0: All right. What did we just hear, Amelia?
1: We just heard the song... Can I turn this down a little? We just heard the song Maybe Tomorrow by the Stereophonics. And I don't know about you, but this is a song I know from the teen show One Tree Hill. There's a sexy scene in season 1, episode 11, I believe, where Lucas and Peyton go on a road trip and they kiss. And this is the song that's playing when they kiss. It's actually not that sexy of a song. It's kind of sad now that I reflect as an adult. But so shout out the Stereophonics. And before that, of course, you heard Goldfinger, the infamous James Bond theme by Wales's own Shirley Bassey, who was born in Cardiff and grew up in the Cardiff suburb of Splott. Don't know if that was right. So it's been a real pleasure hanging out with you today. Hope you enjoyed this Welsh sort of cacophony that we put together for you. Cacophony? Cacophony? Never get that right. Anyways, back to you, Crandall. Amelia, signing off.
0: Amelia signing off. Thanks so much for being our wonderful co-host for the day. She did a wonderful job. I feel like she really ate me up because she knew so many facts. But we had a great time. I hope you stay tuned for some great folk music up next. And I hope you tune in next week at 8 a.m. on Saturday for Crandall's Corner. Don't go anywhere. 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

That's right. Turn your radio on to WCBN FM Ann Arbor. It's time for an hour of folk music here. Name of the show is Just Folkin' Around. I'm this week's host, Tom C. I'm live in the studio if you want to give me a call. 734-763-3500. You can also shoot me a text at 734-489-9894. Good morning.

0: Okay, we're going home now. And you can get up, you can sing, you can shout, you can do just what you want to do. Here it goes. When the saints go marching in. Now I know you know that.
1: 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I'm Tom C. And this is the Kings of Harmony Brass Band, When the Saints Go Marching In. We also heard Joan Baez with All the Pretty Horses. I think the last time I did this show, I played Nick Cave and Current 93 doing the same song. Wade in the Water was Ella Jenkins and the Goodwill Spiritual Choir of Monumental Baptist Church. Bessie Jones and group with Everybody Talking About Heaven. I've Got Across the River of Jordan was Blind Willie McTell. The Ebony Hillbillies brought us I think Spinatron gave me the wrong track name. It's actually Mama and Papa's Waltz. I'll get that fixed on the playlist. Will Sladen, When the World's on Fire, from an album of African-American banjo songs from West Tennessee, put out by the Tennessee Folklore Society in 2001. Darlin' Corey, sung by Roscoe Holcomb, and we started the show with John Snipes and Going Away From Home. It's time for me to do a couple of announcements, and then we'll be back with more music.
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You know, it's so wonderful to be able to do the things in life that you should do. And everywhere I go, I let this little light shine.

thrives on hate. 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Deception annoys me, deception destroys me. The Bill of Rights throws me in jails, they all know me. Frustrated are churchmen, the saving of soul men, the tinker, the tailor.

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I pity the country. I pity the state. And the mind of a man who thrives on hate.

All right. It's been another Just Folkin' Around here on WCBN FM Ann Arbor. I've been this week's host, Tom C. And this is 50 Miles of Elbow Room, sung by Norman Blake. We also heard Willie Dunn with I Pity the Country. Rabbit in the Pea Patch was Joaquin Cooter. Dom Flemons brought us Tough Luck. Luminescent Orchestry and the Carolina Chocolate Drops together sang Escutas, Diga Diga Diga. La Vie Difficile was Rhiannon Giddens, Amethyst Kia, Layla McCalla, and Allison Russell from an album titled Songs of Our Native Daughters. Crying for Freedom was a live track from Sweet Honey in the Rock, singing at the Newport Folk Festival, I think in the 80s, based on the song. And This Little Light of Mine was Fontella Bass live at the Barnes of Wolf Trap, a really cool album on Smithsonian Folkways, put out in 1991. It's here I graduated from high school. Make sure you stay tuned. Long-handled Bob's going to be here with Bill Monroe for breakfast.

0: My dad was a radio technician during the war. So I started building crystal sets and when I was a kid, and I was so excited. It almost sounded like, for me, if you build your own radio and then you turn it on, it's like you've also produced the music. 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So I felt like all the songs that came out of the radio, I had a lot to do with them. And some of them stick in your head for a long time.
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2: This is the place. Thanks to Tom C. for just folking around. It comes to us each and every Saturday morning from 9 a.m. to 10 a.m. right here on WCBN-FM Ann Arbor. It's time now for some bluegrass. I'm your host, Bo Priatics. Throw in a little yogurt, too. Here's Tom T. Hall to tell us all about it.

0: invited over everybody's good friend, and here he is, Bill Monroe and his bluegrass boy. Bill, where you been keeping yourself, son?
1: Oh, Cobus, we've been making personal appearances throughout the Southland.
0: All over the South.
1: Right.
0: Well, I'll tell you, buddy, we're sure glad to have you here with us, and I think it's just about high time that you and the boys cut loose on a real good song. So you step front and center and tell the folks which one it'll be.
1: Thank you, thank you. We have a number out on Decca Record now entitled Blue Moon of Kentucky.

0: And there's the Staling Brothers, How Mountain Girls Can Love. Or to put it another way, Wahoo, or perhaps Yeehaw, I'm sorry. Wrong dialect there. Beyond that, the Staling Brothers, Somebody Touched Me. Remember when I was shorter, people would say I was touched. I don't think that's quite the same thing, but I'll take it. The Staling Brothers, Old Country Church. Quite a spiritual place. There's a few around Ann Arbor, and they're very peaceful, and there's a sense of antiquity about them. Take Courage on Tomorrow from Bill Monroe. I have no idea what dialect that is. It's Take Courage, capital U, N, apostrophe, Tomorrow, with capital T. Behind that, Bill Monroe, Rocky Road Blues, not the ice cream, but the actual pavement, the metaphorical pavement. Bill Monroe and his bluegrass boys with I'm Sitting on Top of the World, single version. Bill Monroe, Cry, Cry, Darling. Bill Monroe, I think we heard A Good Woman's Love stuck in there. And Blue Moon of Kentucky behind that. Just because it's a rouser with the MC and all that. And there was a song of complaint previous to that. You'll find her name written there. And we opened up with Bill Monroe for Breakfast from Tom T. Hall, and that is the name of the program. Thank you very much for tuning in. We've got Bluegrass until noon, and then Mick will be in with the Down Home Show. It's going to be good.
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0: Oh, that's sweet. Let's get caught up here. That last one featured Gillian Welch playing the drums. Not something you hear her do too often. That's Uncle Earl from their lovely album, Waterloo, Tennessee. That's The Last Goodbye, primarily by Ted Pitney, tweaked a little bit by Uncle Earl. Seemed to go with the previous song from Alison Krauss, It Wouldn't Have Made Any Difference, composed by Mr. Todd Rundgren, a.k.a. The Runt, from the album Forget About It, band that Angel from Yonder Mountain String Band, from their eponymous album, I think it was their first one, The Grascals with Me and John and Paul. I can't remember if that was Ringo or George, but anyway, it's from their album The Grascals. Alison Krauss, Forget About It, from her album of the same name. And behind that, Charlie Sizemore, all about wanting to play in Alison's band. The Stanley Brothers, Are You Ready? From What a Friend We Have in Jesus. Bluegrass is Timeless. Let's do the official things and get back to the music. We've got an hour of bluegrass raring to go here, and then it's time for the Down Home Show at noon o'clock. It's going to be pretty cool.
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listeners. 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That's where they have the good sound.

Here's a song about several old women I've known. Several old wise women. Some I've heard about. Went to see my granny not long ago. She's 97 years old. Lives down in a nursing home now. That's a whole nother world to go into. One thing they all say, they say, won't that road twist you up like a rubber band? 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

I ran out of coffee and thought that might wake me up. This horror horrified me. It's just a little too chipper. Let's hear some Lori Lewis. Somewhere in here. Yeah. Thanks for tuning in. Let's take care of what's behind us here. Behind our ears, the Brother Boys Twist You Up from a Plow, Weird Sam Bush, All Night Radio. And behind that, Uncle Earl with The Last Goodbye featuring Gillian Welch on drums. So we had two songs in a row with drum sets. And behind that, Alison Krauss, It Wouldn't Have Made Any Difference, composed by Mr. Todd Rundgren. That's far enough.

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We just heard Blue Highway with West Virginia's Last Handloader. Behind that, the seldom seen Peaceful Dreams. Rhonda Vincent of Missouri Moon from her One Step Ahead album. Lori Lewis, The Maple's Lament. From Earth and Sky, Songs of Lori Lewis. The Brother Boys, Twist You Up. Talking about the road of life. Wisdom from Grandma. That's far enough. Let's get check out the events information. Stuff happening in and around town today besides the big concert at the U of M Stadium. There's a bunch of other stuff happening. It's the 36th annual ADA celebration. This takes place at the Disability Network Washtenaw office, located at 3941 Research Park in Ann Arbor. The Celebration of the Americans with Disabilities Act features speakers, adaptive sports, and crafting activities. There will also be an art exhibition. And wonderfully enough, there's another Bluegrass Festival this weekend. It's the Marshall Bluegrass Festival, located at 720 Fair Street in Marshall, Michigan, the Calhoun County Fairgrounds. Today's performers feature the Chris Davis Band, the Deeper Shade of Blue, and other performers. You can find out more information at marshallbluegrassfestival.com. And for those of you who aren't familiar with the Bluegrass Festival format, there's an afternoon show, there's an after-dinner show. The lineup isn't always the same, but it's a very family-like atmosphere, and it's a great time for everybody. You can meet and greet the artists and hang out with other folks that love bluegrass. And yeehaw, oompah, it's the German Park Picnic, as happens this time of year. 4 p.m. to 11 p.m. out at German Park, located at 5549 Pontiac Trail in Ann Arbor. The event features German food and a beer, music by the Sound of Sorgenwerker, and the dance group. There is no admission after 9. I'm not sure if you can't get in after 9 or if there's no fee. You can find out more information at germanpark.org. You can go and drink beer and poker like there's no tomorrow. If you're going to do the drinking beer part, it's a good idea to have a designated driver. Jack White will be at Pine Knob tonight at 7 p.m. in Clarkston. At the Fox Theater tonight in Detroit, it's Metric, Broken Social Scene, and The Stars. At the Regal Beagle tonight in downtown Ypsilanti, but 817 Michigan Ave in Ypsilanti. It's Loss of Life, Drown in Sorrow, Heaven's Best Angels, Sticky Rat, and Saint Martyr. South for Winter will be at the Ark tonight in Ann Arbor, 8 p.m. is the time. Tomorrow at the Michigan Theater in Ann Arbor, it's the New York International Children's Film Festival. There are selections from the New York Festival, including short films from around the world. Also tomorrow, the 26th, Sean Forbes will be at the Ann Arbor District Library, the downtown branch. That's from 2 to 3 p.m., and it says here, Sean Forbes identifies as deaf. He is a Detroit-based rapper, hip-hop artist, and activist. Phil Ogilvie's Rhythm Kings will be at the Zalgas Grotto tomorrow. 5 p.m. is the time. The 251 Orchestra will be at the Water Tower Distilling Company
tomorrow in downtown Ypsilanti at 7 p.m. The Water Tower Distilling Company is at 23 North Washington Street in Ypsilanti. That's the same block we can find the Dreamland Theater and several other wonderful establishments. Nectar will be at the Token Lounge in Westland tomorrow at 7:30 p.m. The English prog rock band includes founding member Derek Moore on the bass and vocals. Wild Child with Motenko will be at the Ark tomorrow, Sunday the 26th at 7:30 p.m. At the Regal Beagle on Monday the 27th, there's a benefit for the Michigan 8 featuring Sleep Tight Tiger, Vampire Cowgirl, Galloping Hour, and Take Your Meds. The Easy Street Jazz Band will be at the Zalgas Grotto on Tuesday, July 28th at 5 p.m. Good news, the Stillhouse Junkies, a roots and bluegrass trio from Colorado, will be at the Ark on Tuesday, July the 28th at 8 p.m. As is the case with many Tuesday shows, admission is free. 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The Ann Arbor Taco Fest, Day 1, hallelujah! 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The festival goes through August 2nd. You can find out more information at AnnArborTacoFest.com. On Thursday the 31st of July, that's Friday the 31st of July, it's East Nash Grass, who are from Nashville. That's at the Ark. At Hart Plaza in Detroit on Saturday the 1st of August, 1 week from today, it's the 53rd Annual Arab and Chaldean Festival, Day 1. The free festival will feature food and vendors starting at noon with live music, folkloric dancers, and a fashion show after 5:30 p.m. The festival continues on August the 2nd. Natalie Lynch will be at the Ark on Saturday the 1st at 8 p.m. On Sunday the 2nd of August at 3 p.m., the Sun Messengers will play a reunion show at Cadieux Cafe in Detroit. And Hot Diggity Dog, the Hot Club of Cowtown, will be at the Ark on Monday, August 3rd at 8 p.m. You can find out more information on these events and read about events farther into the future if you go to our website, wcbn.org, click on events, and you'll see a list of these events. 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

And time now for the current events portion of our program. As I was saying, it's time now for the current events program portion of our program. Recently, probably about 10 days ago, a controversial celebrity was arrested. And I guess the judicial system will determine what happens, but in the ensuing time, that celebrity, Andrew Tate is the name, has been judged for their wardrobe, which was something like a purple shirt with a V-neck and half sleeves and kind of charcoal gray capri pants and some very itty-bitty loafers and no socks. And they have been mocked for their wardrobe, and there's been a whole school of memes set forth upon the face of the earth based on that outfit. And it's just not right to shame somebody for their choice of clothing, whatever it may be, and whatever their character may be. So anyway, here's Sim Dolly. Let's hear from the Queen herself with her thoughts on the matter.

0: And that's John Hartford with Peace of My Heart. The secretary initially typed out Pie of My Heart, where it sounds quite poetic, but it's not correct. Who the heck wrote Jerry Ragavi? I'm not sure. But anyway, it made a hit, probably heard by most people first heard by most people from Janis Joplin and The Holding Company back in the day. And let's see, beyond that we heard J.D. Crow and the New South from the Fat Man Hoover, I'm Walkin'. No Speed Limit with the voice of Amber Collins, quavery and distinctive, quavery and powerful, Jesus is alive and well, yes. Behind that, Rhonda Vincent with Jolene as a follow-up to Dolly Parton and Coat of Many Colors going out for Simon Tate, who was mocked for his wardrobe as he was extradited to the UK on charges that he had some unsavory behavior. And that's all I'm going to say. Anyway, so Coat of Many Colors, it's about judging people by their apparel instead of their character. We don't need that. And going back to Blue Highway and West Virginia's Last Hand Loader. All right. Mr. Mick is in the house for the Down Home Show. It's going to be great. It's going to be fantastic. Don't you go anywhere. Just stick by the radio. Everything will be good.
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13: Oh, we're limited to a 500-mile radius now, but we're working to extend that limit.

The clatter of the garbage cans in a dark and lonely alley. Searching for a bottle with a drop or two of wine. The wino makes his rounds from garbage cans to gutters. Running like a wild man to every bottle that he finds. The wine makes him happy for a little while. But his world of fantasy don't last long. Then his frail, lonely body seeks refuge. But he's lost in a world of his own. What would cause a man to give up everything life has to offer and end up with no family, no home, no nothing? Sleeping on the ground in some filthy alley, holding tight in his hand an empty wine bottle. In his eyes a look of sadness, as though he'd just seen the gates of hell. Could it be that he'd loved and lost? Or could it be that he was lost and unloved? Whatever it might be, it's a pitiful sight to see a man known only as a wino.

0: We, the American people, are enormously wealthy. You know that? Who owns all of those trees in the national forest? This is not a rhetorical question. We do. Who owns all of that offshore oil you read about in the newspaper, huh? We do. Who owns all of those minerals under the federal lands? We do. It's public property, you know. But we elect people to go to Washington, they lease off what we own, public property, to private companies to sell us back our own stuff for the sake of a greasy buck. That's dumb.
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Down Home Show has been here for a very long time, and we have to thank the late, great Tex Manheim and Long Handle Bob, who's still pulling in the reins and getting a host of characters to help out every Saturday afternoon, sometimes doing double duty on Bluegrass and the Down Home Show. And thanks to all the other DJs that help, Calamity Jane and the Sidekick and DJ Ish and Sean Westergaard and other folks that chip in to keep this kind of five-hour roots music program going on Saturday afternoons. So I'm your host, Mick. I'm here today. I think I'll be here again toward the end of August. I was just talking to Long Handle Bob. He's got a spot that needs filling, so I got a big box of country 45s coming in the mail in the next week or so. So I will bring those at the end of August, and we can have fun with that together. We heard Carl Perkins just now, Blue Suede Shoes. That's the original version from 1955. Of course, Elvis fell in love with it, and he did his own version for his debut album in 1956, I think. We heard Charlie Rich in front of that, Who'll the Next Fool Be, from a Sun Records collection. And from the same collection, we heard Little Junior's Blue Flames, Mystery Train, which Elvis Presley also covered. He's really paying attention to the country, folk, and blues artists at that time. That's what he was into in those early days, growing up in Tupelo, Mississippi. Roy Orbison, in front of that, The Devil Doll. That's Roy Orbison and the Roses from 1957. It's from a single, Sweet and Easy to Love, on the A side, and Devil Doll on the B side. Johnny Cash did Straight A's in Love. That's recording with the Tennessee 2 from the Best of Johnny Cash, the Sun Essentials. Dolly Parton and Porter Wagoner, Possum Holler, from the album Two of a Kind. We heard another track from that same album, The Pain of Loving You. That's from 1971. Then we heard Porter Wagoner, two tunes from the Bottom of the Bottle LP from 1967. We heard Swinging Doors and Wino. And we heard two by Leon McAuliffe, The Swingin' Western Strings of Leon McAuliffe, When My Blue Moon Turns to Gold Again, and Faded Love, Starday Records, 1959. This is some more Leon McAuliffe. I'm just a sucker for the pedal steel guitar. Thanks for tuning in. Have a great afternoon. Enjoy the Down Home Show.

As you know, I rode a freight train north to Detroit City. 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So I just think I'll take my foolish pride and put it on a southbound freight and ride. Go on back to the loved ones, the ones that I left waiting so far behind.

0: was an ounce of lead. But a spark still burned, so I used my knife, and late that night I saved the life of Ringo.
1: Ringo, Ringo.
0: I nursed him till the danger passed. The days went by, he mended fast. 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And hour on hour I watched in awe. No human being could match the draw of Ringo.
1: Ringo.
0: One day we rode the mountain crest, and I went east and he went west. I took to law and wore a star, while he spread terror near and far. With lead and blood he gained such fame, all through the west they feared the name of Ringo.
1: Ringo, Ringo.
0: I knew someday I'd face the test, which one of us would be the best. And sure enough, the word came down that he was holed up in the town. I left the posse out in the street, and I went in alone to meet Ringo.
1: Ringo, Ringo.
0: They said my speed was next to none, but my lightning draw had just begun when I heard a blast that stung my wrist. The gun went flying from my fist, and I was looking down the bore of the deadly 44 of Ringo.
1: Ringo, Ringo.
0: They say that was the only time that anyone had seen him smile. He slowly lowered his gun, and then he said to me, "We're even, friend." And so at last I understood that there was still a spark of good in Ringo.

0: 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The town began to shout and cheer. Nowhere was there shed a tear for Ringo.
1: Ringo.
0: The story spread throughout the land that I had beaten Ringo's hand. And it was just the years, they say, that made me put my guns away. 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
4: 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And this is Mick, your host for the day for 3 hours from noon until 3 o'clock. I'll be here till three, and then Jerry Mack comes in with nothing but the blues. So don't go anywhere. This is our Roots Music Saturday. So if you've been just hanging out listening to the radio, then you're getting a real treat for sure. What did we hear in that last set? Well, the most recent thing we heard, we're going to go backwards here. We heard Porter Wagoner, one of my favorites. I mean, I know I played some of his earlier today, but I played another one, The Cold Hard Facts of Life from 1966. We heard Eddie Arnold and the Needmore Creek Singers, a tune called Molly. Skeeter Davis sang The End of the World. Lorne Greene, a tune called Ringo that he wrote. It is the A side. The B side is Bonanza, of all things. Of course, you knew that. I wish I had Ringo's new country album here, but I don't. I would have played that. But I played it on Groovosaurus, so I'll do that again. George Hamilton IV did Abilene from 1962. Also from 1962, Hank Snow, I've Been Everywhere. That's the original version. The first time I heard that song was by Eugene Chadbourne. It's not entirely different, but it's got a Doc Chad vibe to it. And Bobby Bear did Detroit City from The Best of Bobby Bear. This is some more Leon McAuliffe playing his wonderful pedal steel guitar.

pops a boogie woogie rag, the Chattanooga shoe shine boy. And let's let him go. Don't that tickle you?

All right, sorry for that little pause there. I was actually looking for a request. There is a big concert in Ann Arbor, Morgan Wallen, and me being an old guy, I don't really know who that is, but I know he's really popular. Obviously, he just sold out two shows in a row at Michigan Stadium, so that's 200,000 people. And that's in one city. So I was looking to see if we had any of his material. Because somebody called in and they said, I don't know who he is either, but I'd like to hear him. And I just looked. I didn't see anything, but I'll look again. In the meantime, let's keep playing country music.

0: got. Laura, tell me what he's got that I ain't got.
1: 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This is Mick in the saddle today until 3 o'clock, and then Jerry Mack will be here with Nothing But the Blues. It's our Saturday roots music on WCBN FM Ann Arbor. You just heard Leon Ashley, Laura, What's He Got That I Ain't Got, from 1966. We heard Ned Miller, From a Jack to a King, Loretta Lynn, I'm a Honky Tonk Girl. Dave Dudley did 6 Days on the Road. And Hawkshaw Hawkins, at least new to me. He was on the Starday label back in 1957. That was called Lonesome 77203. And Gusto's Top Hits. Hawkshaw Hawkins, an EP from 1957. We heard Webb Pierce, I Ain't Never, from Selected Hits, 1962. Ernest Tubb, Thanks a Lot. Men with Broken Hearts was the name of that album on Mississippi Records. Burl Ives did A Little Bitty Tear. That's the single version from the versatile Burl Ives, 1961. Red Foley did The Chattanooga Shoeshine Boy. Red Sovine and Webb Pierce, the Why Baby Why single from the Millennium Collection. Norma Jean, Go Cat Go. I like that one a lot. I'm going to have to go find some. Pretty Miss Norma Jean was the name of that LP. I'm going to go find some of that music for my own collection. John D. Loudermilk, Blue Train of the Heartbreak Line from Language of Love, 1961. And Connie Smith, Once a Day from the self-titled Connie Smith LP from 1965. All right. We are listening to some more Pedal Steel by Leon McAuliffe. And as soon as this track's over, I'm going to bring you some more country music. We'll do like a PSA and a legal at the top of the hour at 2 o'clock. At 2:30, I'll bring you some events information. And at 3 o'clock, it'll be Nothing But the Blues. So don't touch that dial.

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Hi, folks. My name is Bob Thiel, notorious record producer of great jazz records, and I'm talking to you from WCBN-FM, Ann Arbor, Michigan, 88.3, on the left, where it should be, of your dial. So keep swinging, my friends.

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This is the Down Home Show, and we're moving into hour number three. So that'll bring you to 3 o'clock, when you can switch gears. You can go from country music to the blues. Jerry Mack will be here with Nothing But the Blues from 3 until 5. All right. That was a little shortened set there, but got to do the legal ID at the top of the hour, so took a little break there. We heard Wynn Stewart, Another Day, Another Dollar. Bill Anderson and Jan Howard did For Loving You. I'm kind of a sucker for sappy songs, but I have to say that one's even too sappy for me. Warner Mack in front of that, The Bridge Washed Out from 1964. Jack Green, Statue of a Fool. I wonder if he was talking about that gold one that's in Washington, D.C., but I don't think so, because it's a 1969 song. Anyway, Bobby Edwards in front of that, You're the Reason, 20 Greatest Hits of 1961, and Johnny Wright did Hello Vietnam. That came from the Full Metal Jacket motion picture soundtrack. All right, what else do I got going for you? Well, this is more of my favorite record of the day, Leon McAuliffe, Swingin' Western Strings. He plays a mean pedal steel. I wish I could show you the cover, because he's got like this 5 pedal steels like all hooked together, it looks like. It's not AI, because it's like a 1961 album, you know. But it looks really cool. I don't know how he can play it all, but he does. And some good fiddle players on here, too. All right, we'll let this one run out, and then I'll figure out what I'm doing next. Peace out. Thanks for listening. Oh, it's time. Got to get something going.

Did you ever think of life as just a shop along the street, and yourself as a product displayed in easy reach? And you laid there for quite some time now and pondered at your fate. Then you begin to wonder if maybe you'd hit the market late. Wealth had looked you over once and seen you at your best, but somehow you didn't fit his needs, so he took one of the rest. Love had read your label and you lingered in her mind, but competition caught her eye and she left you there behind. Fame had brushed the edges of the counter where you lay, and she pondered for a moment, but then she walked away. Lady Luck had even picked you up, but then you heard her say, "I just can't afford you, so I'll have to let you lay." Then one day they marked you down, put you up on sale, and you got looked over once again, but all to no avail. Now stained with yellow, marked with age, you heard a salesman state, "Boss, I guess I'll throw this out. It's old and out of date." The keeper of the shop came then, and he seemed to understand. He smiled and looked you over and held out a caring hand. "Give me that. I'll take it home. Don't throw it on the street. It's old and gray, but in its way it'll help make my shop complete."

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We just heard the Waylon Jennies, The Devil's Paintbrush Road, from their album Firecracker from 2006. Roy Acuff, Night Train to Memphis, the essential Roy Acuff, 1936 to 1949, compilation released on Columbia Nashville in 97. Southern Culture on the Skids, doing a very cool version of Happy Jack by The Who, from Countrypolitan Favorites on Yep Rock Records, 2007. We heard the Reverend Joe Freeman and wife June. Yes, that's exactly what it says. John the Revelator, traditional tune. A collection called Hillbilly Wolf. It's two albums of pretty obscure and strange country music on the Iron Mountain label. Came out in 2025. Frank Prophet, Going Where My Troubles Will Be Over, from Essential Folk Masters. Porter Wagoner, Shop Worn. Johnny Paycheck did Nowhere to Run from Back on the Job, 1983. Jimmy Osborne, A Million People Have Died. That's from that Hillbilly Wolf collection again. Jimmy Murphy did Mother, Where Is Your Daughter? The complete RCA recordings from 1951 to 1956. The Clots did Hellbound Train, and Margie Singleton, Dark Moon, both from the Hillbilly Wolf collection. It's time for me to bring you some events information. Events and concerts, all rolled into one. The 36th annual ADA celebration, the Disability Network Washtenaw office, that's over at 4, but you still have time to go. 3941 Research Park in Ann Arbor. It's a celebration of America's with Disabilities Act, featuring speakers, adaptive sports, and crafting activities. There will also be an art exhibition. Today, beginning at 3 p.m., it's the Marshall Bluegrass Festival, featuring the Chris Davis Band, A Deeper Shade of Blue, and other performers. That's at the Calhoun County Fairgrounds, 720 Fair Street in Marshall, Michigan. 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Closer to home, it's the German Park Picnic. It's today from 4 until 11 p.m. German Park is at 5549 Pontiac Trail in Ann Arbor, featuring German food and beer, music by The Sound of Sorgenbrecher, and a dance group. And there's no admission after 9. Info can be found at germanpark.org. And Jack White will do his second night at Pine Knob. It's tonight at 7 p.m. Pine Knob is at 33 Bob Seger Drive in Clarkston, Michigan. I think that is completely sold out, but check it out. Tonight at 7 p.m., Metric, Broken Social Scene, and Stars will be at Fox Theater, 2211 Woodward Avenue in Detroit. Also tonight at 8 p.m., Loss of Life, Drown in Sorrow, Heaven's Best Angels, Sticky Rat, and Saint Martyr. All kinds of bands at the Regal Beagle, 817 East Michigan Avenue in Ypsilanti. At 8 p.m. tonight as well, South for Winter will be at the Arc, 316 South Main Street in Ann Arbor. And then we'll jump to Sunday, July 26th, from 11 a.m. to 5:30 p.m. It's the New York International Children's Film Festival. That will be held at the Michigan Theater, 603 East Liberty in Ann Arbor. These selections from the New York Festival include short films from around the world. Also on Sunday from 2 to 3 p.m., Sean Forbes,
will be at the Ann Arbor District Library, the downtown branch, which is 343 South 5th Avenue. Sean Forbes identifies as deaf, and he is a Detroit-based rapper, hip-hop artist, and activist. That should be very interesting. Also Sunday at 5 p.m., Phil Ogilvie's Rhythm Kings at Zalgaz Grotto. That's 2070 West Stadium Boulevard. At 7 p.m. tomorrow, the 251 Orchestra will be at the Water Tower Distilling Company. That's 23 North Washington Street in Ypsilanti. And here's a very interesting one, because I remember this band from way back. In fact, I think I played their newest one on Groovosaurus a few months ago. It's Nektar, N-E-K-T-A-R. They're going to be at the Token Lounge, 28949 Joy Road in Westland. Here's what it says. The English progressive rock band includes founding member Derek Mo Moore on bass and vocals. I guess that means everybody else is gone. So he's probably got some young hotshot kids playing guitars and drums. I think it'll be a lot of fun. Events calendar is brought to you by the locally owned Ann Arbor Observer, providing news and events online at annarborobserver.com, on A2 View, the Observer's weekly newsletter, and in print. You can hear events calendar every 3 hours on the half hour right here on WCBN FM Ann Arbor. All right, we got about 20 minutes to go. And that means at 3 o'clock, you can listen to Nothing But the Blues with Jerry Mack. So don't touch that dial.

0: Hey, hey. Ah, this is about does it. Jerry Mack is in the house. Nothing But the Blues coming up next. You just heard Ernest Ashworth, Talk Back Trembling Lips. Big hit from the 60s. Johnny Tillotson, It Keeps Right On A-Hurtin'. Wynn Stewart, Wishful Thinking. Marvin Rainwater, I hadn't heard that one before. Pretty cool whistling in that, right? Gonna Find Me a Bluebird. Bobby Helms did Fraulein. The Cowboy Copas, Alabama. Leanne McAuliffe, Texarkana Baby, The Swingin' Western Strings of Leanne McAuliffe. All right, this is Mick signing out. Stay tuned for Nothing But the Blues.
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0: Well, we're finally turning that country corner, folks, and heading on down the blues highway. Back into the big city and out again across this great land for two more hours of rock solid music. That makes 88.3 FM your place to be on the radio dial on Saturday afternoon. As they always, entertaining and somewhat enlightening down home show, the roots of country music, we like to call it, gives way to the equally entertaining and enlightening blues show, where we bring you the roots of a lot of stuff, because that's what the blues is about. Anyway, my name's Jerry Mack, your host this afternoon, as Mick left us with my promo. Thanks, Mick, for another great down-home show. And we're going to roll into the blues today. Town is kind of crazy because of a second night of a country show at the stadium. Wonder how much money is being made off that one. Anyway, we're concerned with the blues today, so we're going to continue on with that. We've got kind of a almost a country-ish feel here from Joe Liggins and the Honey Drippers doing Tanya from the mid-50s off a Johnny Otis presentation, Best R&B. And we're going to roll in the blues for you this afternoon. So whatever you're doing, staying home, sitting in the shade, drinking a tall, cool one, getting ready to roll up the rug, working in your cubicle, or picking the harvest from your garden, we got the blues for you. Or maybe getting ready for a barbecue. Anyway, we're going to do some more R&B here, early R&B, with Earl Jackson in this next tune, Take Out the Squeal If You Want a Meal. All that happened for you on today's Nothing But the Blues.
1: Cabbage, greens, and cornbread will nicely make a meal. Ripe tomatoes and sweet potatoes is still another deal. But what's a meal without hog meat? The real old country kind. Give me spare ribs, pork chops, and ham hocks when I sit down to dine. 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

0: right. We're going to put the brakes on that rhythm and blues set there because I'm trying to catch up with my typing here, and I'm way behind. So, but we heard a lot of great tunes in that set. We heard we just heard Joe Turner with his classic, Shake, Rattle, and Roll. I guess I got to put Big Joe Turner in here, and maybe Spinatron will cooperate and give me the title I'm looking for. And yeah, there it is. Finally, I had to put Big in there. Anyway, still learning the computer. It's a non-ending process here. And, okay, Big Joe Turner putting that one on the billboards first, probably like in 1952 or 53, and then Bill Haley and the Comets came along in about 55, I think, and made a more of a rock and roll hit out of it. And that put it on the charts even higher, and made it a household song, kind of. But Big Joe Turner and his band doing it first. So I'm not even sure who made that. Anyway, we'll get back to that. Before that, we heard from Albina Jones with I Have a Way of Lovin'. That's off a document collection called Vocal Blues and Jazz. We heard a couple of tracks off that one. Albina Jones, I think, with Sammy Price Orchestra on that. Let's see. Anyway, that recorded in 1949. And Ruth Brown before that with All For You. That's from an Atlantic collection of her reissues of some of her greatest hits called Miss Rhythm, Greatest Hits. Let's see if I can find out some personnel about that one. Let's see. I don't study the liner notes enough, but so I do this on the fly. Okay. Well, I can't read fast enough either. I'll wait for you. Okay, let's see. October 25th, 1950, with the Buddy Johnson Orchestra. Okay, featuring Willis Jackson on tenor sax and remainder unknown. Didn't that always happen back in the studio those days? Still happens today. We were at Tampa Red before that with Little Johnny Jones on the piano. And a couple other guys who ended up in the Chess studios after that, Ransom Noling and Odie Payne. We heard Tampa Red doing It's Good Like That, a takeoff on his tune that he wrote probably a decade or so earlier called It's Tight Like That, that he did with Georgia Tom Dorsey, I think, when they were the Holcomb Boys. Anyway, that's off a Wolf Records collection, an LP that I got from one of my favorite local used record stores at the time, PJ's Used Records. So I went in there and I said, "Hey, PJ, this is a cool record, you know. Can I have this for WCBN?" He said, "Sure thing." So it's in here with the lettering on it saying donated by PJ's Used Records, which is another one of those small businesses that's been bought out by the corporate storm that seems to be sweeping our town all the time, continuously. Anyway, Sherman Johnson before that was Sugar Mama, and that was off a trumpet collection, again on re-released on Black Diamond out of Mississippi, of various radio shows that were done on the station, on various stations. Let's see, some of it was recorded on Scott Radio Service. I guess most of these were. Oh, ACA Studios out of Houston, Texas for some of these also. Premier Radio Studio out of St. Louis for Beverly White, who's on this collection. Anyway, we did hear Sherman Johnson with Sugar Mama, which featured Sherman on the vocal, Calvin Newborn Jr. on the piano, unknown bass, Phineas Newborn Sr. on the drums, and Sam C. Phillips on the sound effects. So that must be... it was recorded in Memphis Recording Service, possibly before it became Sun Records. Anyway, Sherman Johnson there. And then we went to the Barbecue Blues Collection, and Earl Jackson with Take Out the Squeal If You Want a Meal. Some interesting tunes related to food and barbecue on that going all the way back to Bessie Smith with Give Me a Pig Foot and a Bottle of Beer. So most of it related to our friends with our Solvine friends. Is that what pigs are? Cows are bovine. What are pigs?
1: Swine.
0: Swine. Okay. Swine's good enough. Smart animals, but we eat them anyway. Anyway, Earl Jackson there with his band, and that was probably done in the mid-50s. And we started out with the instrumental Joe Liggins and Honey Drippers, Tanya. All I have for you, Nothing But the Blues for this afternoon. We're going to go up here with one more from this barbecue blues set from Big Twist and the Mellow Fellows. He was around in the late 70s, early 80s, and then I guess Big Twist passed away way too early. Anyway, he had a big sound with his band out of Chicago, and we're going to listen to him on this tune. One more barbecue theme here called Too Much Barbecue. All that happened for you on round two of Nothing But the Blues. No, that's not it. Let's try this one.
2: Thank you.
0: All right, you're welcome, Big Twist.

over the place. 16 cheeseburgers we got sitting in a sack. About a half pound cheesecake. Now we're gonna get through it there.

Are you talking to me?

0: Yeah, right. Yeah. Thank you. That's going out.
1: All right. Big twist in the Mellow Fellows there with Too Much Barbecue from the Barbecue Blues Collection. And we're gonna take another break off the music here and talk to a special guest who stopped down here, who I knew he was coming, but I didn't prepare. Mr. Art Beutler?
2: Beutler,
1: yes, who used to be one of our engineers down here, correct?
2: Yeah, I was the... Once the station became FM, there were two... The FM station started in the early 70s, shortly before I got here. And there were... I was a third person to be chief engineer. I left in 76. I think I started as chief in 74.
1: Excuse me, Art. I hit the wrong mic here, okay. and I got this thing in cue, and I didn't hear you, so... Okay.
2: Okay, so... Yeah, I was chief engineer from roughly 74 to 76. The FM station had just started a few years before I came here. So it was relatively early in the life of CBN.
1: Right. Yeah, we had just gotten 20 watts of operating power,
2: 10,
1: I think.
2: 10 watts, 10. Yeah.
1: Because before that, we were on some carrier wave.
2: Just to the dorms, yeah. Then that had become WRCN, and that, you know, that staggered on for a while, but I don't know whatever happened to it.
1: I think it went away.
2: Yeah.
1: It was down here for a while.
2: Yeah,
1: at the AM station.
2: Yeah. It was at the end of the hall, yeah.
1: Right, and then it just disappeared, I think. We couldn't afford it in the budget that we had that the university gave us, I think, and something had to go away.
2: Yeah.
1: So, and we didn't want the main show to go away, which is WCBN.
2: Yeah.
1: And we're still here.
2: Yeah.
1: Thanks to people like you who were at the beginning and helped get us on our feet, so to speak. So tell us a little bit more about how that developed and what the atmosphere of the time was.
2: So, I mean, it was pretty, as far as the music, it was pretty free form. It was all the music we now relate back to the 70s. It was young. In terms of my involvement at the station, I was the one that got the engineering positions recognized having to be funded, and I also got the station involved in broadcasting of live, mostly local bands. So we did quite a few live remotes, and I believe that's carried on off and on throughout the ensuing 50 years after I left.
1: Is still kind of going on today in some fashion. We have had live music down here, and we have produced some shows live at the Blind Pig, and before that,
2: yeah,
1: at the Michigan Union Ballroom when that was happening.
2: Yeah, yeah. And that's, I'm sure that's a big upgrade from what we were doing. We were very much a shoestring. We sometimes were, mono mixes, all live to air or live to two-track for later air. We did live broadcast of all the free concerts at Parks program, either live or tape delayed, depending on.
1: Now, was that at West Park or Gallup Park?
2: No, it was after West Park. So this would have been Gallup Park, and also when it was out at Huron High.
1: Oh, yeah.
2: For
1: the Blues and Jazz Festival.
2: Well, the Parks program was actually out there for the same field that they used for the Blues and Jazz Festival.
1: I see.
2: For a couple of years, and then it came back, I think, to Gallup Park.
1: Right, and those shows were broadcast live over WCBN.
2: Yeah.
1: Were any recorded that you know of?
2: Yeah, and I think I may have some of it somewhere.
1: Really?
2: Yeah.
1: Wow, that's sort of an important document, so to speak, in our history. What do you plan on doing with those?
2: Well, I was hoping to find a half-track machine so I could, transcribe them to digital and make them available. But that's not easily done in this day and age.
1: Right. So they're on still on like reel.
2: Yeah, they're just been stored in boxes that they've been in for
1: wow
2: for 50 years. Yeah.
1: Because I was at some of those shows in the early 70s at Gallup Park. So, yeah. Well, and if it was a part of WCBN, then we got to figure out a way to somehow accommodate yeah. Your desire to, and everybody's, to yeah. get some of this stuff archived.
2: Yeah, that would be good. Yeah, that would be great, yeah.
1: So who are some of the people that you worked with on these shows?
2: So
1: and you took the you had to haul the equipment from here, transport it out to the music site, and do that.
2: Yeah. So Ross Ojeda, our general manager, was very key in making this happen. He unfortunately just passed, and you know that's a name I remember. And then on the stage side, I worked with a stage crew that. That Craig Blazier ran.
1: Right.
2: So, I mean, that's how I met him all those years ago. I mean, you know, so again, we're going back 50 years.
1: But that wasn't a stage crew that was directly related
2: to the concerts, yeah, because right. we had to get feeds from the stage
1: right.
2: to mix them down ourselves. So there was the stage end, and there was the broadcast end.
1: So you worked with the Rainbow Party
2: Yeah. Right. I mean, I knew John Sinclair, and for right. a while there was some effort to get some sort of show going with him, but I'm kind of hazy on the details here.
1: He did have a show down here in the I think early 80s.
2: Okay.
1: Maybe late 70s, early. Yeah, well, I think it's more like early 80s, and then he moved on to New Orleans. So.
2: Yeah, which is where I went when I was done here.
1: Yeah.
2: I was chief of WWNO, which is an NPR station down there.
1: Cool.
2: And that was my last broadcast job.
1: And how long did you do that?
2: I was there for only 6 months. I mean, it just wasn't working out for me, so.
1: Right. And what did you do after that?
2: So I did, I worked an oil field electronics for a while. Then I went back, came back up to here to the University of Michigan, eventually graduated, and have been working on avionics systems for airliners pretty much through my career.
1: Doing like engineering or software?
2: Engineering, yeah.
1: Engineering, right?
2: Yeah.
1: Wow, that's pretty good, pretty incredible. And all this time you've maintained these reel-to-reel tapes.
2: Somewhere, yeah. They're.
1: So they're half-inch or quarter?
2: Quarter-inch,
1: right.
2: Basically, we had a bunch of quarter-inch TIAC machines.
1: Right. Yeah, I need to get you in touch with one of our past engineers, Tom Bray. I think he started here in 76, so that might have been right.
2: He came right after me.
1: Right. Mm-hmm. He has helped with a lot of our digital archiving, and we have a couple of other DJs who do that. Another guy, Tony Otis, who started in 77, the same year I did here, to work on this archive stuff. So I should get you in touch with them if you're interested
2: in
1: doing this.
2: Yeah, because they're not of any direct use to me until they can get archived, and then the idea would be to make them available to others.
1: So, right.
2: So we just reverse the process. We just, archive them and send me a copy.
1: Right. Well, if you're willing to do that, I know I don't think the artists would mind, because if they're used exclusively for WCBN, then we don't make money off of them.
2: Yeah. So. We did have some national-level artists. We did Jimmy Cliff once, I think Gil Scott-Heron a couple times.
1: Yeah.
2: Asleep at the Wheel.
1: Now, would that have been out in the park or at the ballroom?
2: That would have been, there were concerts at Michigan Theater.
1: Okay.
2: Remember the midnight concerts? They would have concerts at midnight after the movies were over.
1: Wow.
2: So we'd haul in our equipment then and try to do a live mix when we were half awake.
1: And they were concerts that people would come pay tickets to come see?
2: These are commercial concerts. We had arranged with the with the management of these various acts to be able to record them.
1: So this would have probably been like early to mid 70s.
2: Mid 70s.
1: Yeah. Because, yeah, I was back here then, and I kind of missed out on that series. I wish I would have been more in touch with that. Those would have been very cool.
2: Yeah.
1: I mean, that's got to be something that is unique in the history of Ann Arbor, because that hasn't happened probably since you guys did it.
2: Yeah, that could well be. I mean, we didn't, you know, basically CBN's role was being able to broadcast a concert, like, after the fact.
1: Right.
2: You know, so other people were promoting the concert, and you know, we were piggybacking off of that.
1: Right, yeah. Yeah, and that's pretty cool. And so how many hours do you think you have of this stuff, or how many tape? You have, like, some boxes full of...
2: I think I have maybe one box of 10 inches and one box of 7 inches, so not a huge amount.
1: Right. So, like, how many reels?
2: Ten
1: or less? Or
2: yeah, something like that. Yeah.
1: Well,
2: yeah.
1: As we know, they hold, and probably those hold, what, one concert each or several?
2: So, you probably couldn't record more than about an hour on a reel, if I remember right.
1: Yeah, I think so.
2: I think some would take several, even several reels.
1: Right. Well, in any case, it's valuable history as far as music and WCBN goes. And yeah, well, that's a very cool effort to go through. I know there's other people in Ann Arbor who did private recordings of some of the festivals. Dr. John Hatch and his roommate took their rig out to the 1969 Blues Festival and recorded a bunch of stuff. And I don't know if it's the same one that Jack White has produced. His might be from a different source, but it's very similar quality. It's very raw, but the fidelity isn't the greatest, but you can hear what's going on, and it's important.
2: Yeah.
1: It's part of Ann Arbor's history. Well, that's very cool, Art. I'm glad that I know you were down here a while back, but we really didn't get to talk on the air much, and I'm really glad that you're back here, and we got to talk a little bit about
2: this.
1: Yeah,
2: great. Yeah, it was great. Thank you.
1: And as you came in, you noticed our wall of jazz LPs here, and you said you were surprised that it's still standing, but I guess as long as the cement walls are down here standing,
2: yeah,
1: These will be here, and this is like the holy grail of WCBN right here. I mean, yeah, new kids just come down here, and they don't know what to make of it.
2: Yeah, you know,
1: and those who are into music enough find the time to explore, and they still do a very good job of it. Some of them are down here for other reasons. Of course, that's always been the case, but we have this to offer here, and it's a true treasure of musical knowledge that we have here. And you were part of it.
2: Yeah. Well, thank you.
1: So any other stories? You got any special stories you'd like to tell us about incidents that happened or people, like, just...
2: Nothing quite springs to mind at the moment. But,
1: right. Okay. Right. Yeah, I have some of those stories that I had from interviewing people, you know, running across them at shows here in Ann Arbor, and got to talk to them and interview them. One was Ike Turner and I running through a thunderstorm at one of the blues and jazz festivals from the interview tent all the way across the field back to backstage. So, but we'll talk about that another time. So, well, Art, it was great having you come down here. You got any blues music you want to hear in particular? Any artists? Because I know if you guys did some of those recordings out at Gallup Park, there

0: just as I was driving in.
1: Well, I do remember seeing their LP here. I'll have to go dig it up and see if we got it here.
0: Yeah, yeah.
1: Sure, I'd be glad to do that.
0: Yeah, well, thanks, yeah.
1: All right, well, we've been talking here with Art Beutler.
0: Beutler. Yeah.
1: With a K, sorry. Yeah. I keep putting a T in there.
0: Beutler. Beut with a T, yeah.
1: Oh, with a T. Okay. Yeah. Who was an engineer down here just before my time here and instrumental in getting WCBN off the ground into the FM airwaves and instrumental in doing a lot of archive recordings. So, and now you live out in California?
0: Yeah, I live in Oceanside, California.
1: Okay.
0: North of San Diego.
1: Yes, I know where that is. My partner used to live in Carlsbad.
0: Okay, yeah, right next door.
1: Yep.
0: Candy Cane lived for many years in Oceanside.
1: Right, right. Yeah, she's played in Ann Arbor a couple of times.
0: Yeah, unfortunately she passed away a few years ago too.
1: Yes, yeah, a lot of the great ones have, but we have her music and we play it time to time.
0: Yeah, and her guitar player, Laura Chavez, is doing very well. She's also someone worth listening to.
1: Yeah, I wish they would send me some of their CDs. And that's what I always ask out there, if anybody's listening and has access to some of these blues artists, to give them our address down here at WCBN.org. Contact me, and I love getting mail and playing the music on the air. So, and I love having part of our history come back and talk about what happened then and see that we are still entrenched here playing freeform and specialty music that you cannot hear anywhere else.
0: Absolutely.
1: Okay. All right. Well, thank you, Art.
0: Well, thank you.
1: And we hope to see you again down here.
0: Yes,
1: absolutely. And hopefully next time we will have some of your archive music on a format that we can play, and we'll talk about that.
0: Yeah, absolutely, yeah.
1: Okay. All right, we're going to go back into the music here till the top of the hour, and we're going to start off here with some more New Orleans stuff, not to take anything away from the New Orleans Happy Hour, which happens at 6 o'clock tonight, because there's so much music from New Orleans. We're going to start off with one here on the Blacktop label from Snook Zieglin, and then probably get back into the mainstream blues. So here's Snook Zieglin here with Mary Jo on a Blacktop Blues recording as we kick off a short set here on Nothing But the Blues.

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0: When I grow up, I want to graduate from university. 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
1: Okay, and don't forget WCBN-FM Ann Arbor, the home of alternative radio, as Bambi used to say in our promo. Yeah, I remember that. Anyway, we just finished a set of ladies singing the blues, and that tune, one of the featured tunes on our promo about Roots programming on Saturday afternoon, actually pretty much all day into the evening, because starting off with, I guess, Bill Monroe for Breakfast, which is country in Texas and Western swing from the 30s and 40s. And then we got the folk show, I believe. And that's got lots of roots music. The Down Home Show, a lot of classic roots country music. That goes from noon to 3. And then it's the Blues Show, which is the tree, the roots of the tree of a lot of music. That's what you're listening to right now, Nothing But the Blues. And that's followed by Johnny Voyage and Discount Crowns, where he explores the roots of unpopular pop music. Believe it or not, it all fits in. And it's from 5 to 6, from 6 to 7. It's the brand new Nolens Happy Hour. Not so new anymore, but every week they come up with more New Orleans stuff that picks my interest, because it's, I didn't hear this one before. Where did this come from? Came from Nolens. Okay, that's a happy hour. And that goes till 7. Then it's Dance Hall Reggae, Roots and Rockers from Jamaica. That's been going on for a long time, so that's kind of a root show. And then Chill Will in the Prop Shop from 9 to midnight, where I'm sure he has some roots of rap going on there, early rap and contemporary stuff. So all that, fine specialty and freeform programming right here at 1 Frequency 88.3 FM, WCBN-FM on your radio dial. 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If not, maybe it's playing in your head. Anyway, I think I pretty much covered what where we've been, what's coming up here. And let's get back to the music. My name's Jerry Mack. I'm out of here in 25 minutes. So, oh yeah, what did we hear? We just heard Coco Taylor with Voodoo Woman. That's off her first release on Alligator Record. Came out in 1975. We still have the original copy given to us by Bruce Iglauer, the president and perpetrator of Chicago blues in the 70s, from 1975. And we still have it. It still plays well. Thank you, Bruce. Thank you, Coco Taylor. And thank you for listening to Nothing But the Blues. Before that, we heard Shamika Copeland, who got her roots start down in Texas. She's the daughter of Texas bluesman Johnny Copeland, and she's got about her 10th release out on Alligator called Blame It on Eve. We heard Cadillac Blue from Shamika. Anna Popovic before that, we haven't heard her in a while, from her 2016 release Trilogy, which she plays blues, jazz, rock, and sets the guitar on fire and the rest of the stage. When she played in Ann Arbor for, I think, the 2018 Blues Festival here, she and her band were just incredible. Hopefully they'll come back for another festival here. We heard Long Road Down from Anna. Zakiya Hooker before that, the daughter of John Lee Hooker, with Another Kind of Blues from her 23 release, Bluesman's Journey, tribute some of that to her father. And then we heard Fran Drew and the Lucky Strikes doing the Willie Dixon tune, Flamin' Mamie. It's from a release on Shaky Buddha called Trial by Fire. It just came out last year. Doug Wenoris with If the Sea Was Whiskey from a Tulloch release, The Songs of Willie Dixon. I'm not sure how that came in there. Maybe he wrote that. Anyway, we'll give him credit. Spinatron might be short-circuiting sometimes. Doug, on this collection. It's also on, this collection called Barroom Blues. Robert Ward before that from Danger Zone and Take a Little Bit from his release called Fear No Evil. That was originally on Blacktop, now released on Peavine. The Neville Brothers, Woman's Gotta Have It, a live recording from their Blacktop's Blues, Blacktop's Blues-orama. Earl King from that same collection with Old Mr. Bad Luck. And Snooks Eaglin started us off way back before 4 o'clock with Mary Joe, also from that Blues-orama Blacktop sampler. And before that, we were talking with Art Beckler, former radio engineer here at WCBN. He was here when they first flipped the switch to give us the FM signal and 10 watts of power, which we broadcast out from our meager tower on top of South Quad. And told us a little bit about the time at CBN and some of his recording elsewhere. And we're going to have Art back here in the future, and hopefully with some of the digitized recordings that he did through the radio station down here as they hauled equipment out to do live concerts. I think we still do that somehow. Now I think we just hook up the radio line and get the digital signal. But back then it was a whole different ball game, as Art told you about, having to haul out tape recorders and speakers and sinking in with stagehands. Anyway, that's for another time. We'll get back to that and explore more of the history of radio here on WCBN FM Ann Arbor. Let's start off here. We heard Voodoo Woman from Coco. Let's hear Tinsley Ellis and his song Hoodoo Woman, which may be borrowed from Memphis Minnie, who had a song of that title back in the late 30s. And Tinsley taking some of that style in the present here with his Labor of Love release on Alligator, playing his dobro, lots of slides, mandolin work. I think he overdubs on this. Anyway, we're going to listen to that song, Hoodoo Woman, from longtime Georgia guitarist Tinsley Ellis. All that happened for you on the last round here of Nothing But the Blues.

said, work with me. Baby, now I want to work with you. Work with me. Mom and I will work with you. I'll try to make it so pleasant for you, darling, till you don't know what to do. Let me work with you, and I'll learn you how to work with me. Let me work with you, and I'll learn you how to work with me. 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

0: it. Your cash ain't nothing but trash. I think Steve Miller did that tune also, but I don't know who did it first. Eddie Burns doing it there on his album Snake Eyes. It came out about 20 years ago on Delmark. Eddie Burns playing with a lot of people from around Detroit, including John Lee Hooker. And before that, we heard from Tony Holiday, Cannot Feel the Rain, from his release Keep Your Head Up. Damon Fowler before that from Barnyard Smile and Fast Driving Woman. We heard Johnny Young and some of the Chicago Blues All-Stars doing Bad Blood from a Testament LP, Modern Chicago Blues. Sonny Boy Williamson, some of his first sessions in Chicago in 1955 with Muddy Waters and Jimmy Rogers on the guitar, Otis Spann on the piano, Willie Dixon on bass, Fred Below on the drums. So they had all the All-Stars in there backing up Sonny Boy Williamson II. Because he was a big deal then and went on to quite a career. That's from the Chess years. All right, and Tinsley Ellis with Hoodoo Woman. That does it for Nothing But the Blues. This is Jerry Mack. I'm out of here, back out into the streets in the melee. That is Saturday afternoon with a concert at the stadium. Johnny V will be up with Discount Crowns momentarily, the roots of unpopular pop. So stay tuned for that coming right up here on WCBN FM Ann Arbor, the greatest radio station you'll ever hear.
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4: 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You're tuned to Discount Crowns. I'm your host, Johnny Boyage. Today is the long-rumored, much-threatened Johnny-thon, all songs titled with Johnny. Oh, it's got Johnny in the title. It's about Johnny's, or it's by Johnny's, and here we go.

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1: That's a Jerry Reed with Johnny Wants to Be a Star, and before that, Buck Owens and his Buckaroos live in London with Johnny Be Good. Buck Owens and Jerry Reed, that would be a country show that would get me out to the Michigan Stadium, but sadly, not going to happen. Before that, Shelley Fabergé with Johnny Loves Me, Marlena Mars, Johnny's Heart, and Anda Andrea, Johnny's Back in Town, kicking off Johnny-thon 2026. Right now, we've got the Everly Brothers. This song does not have Johnny in the title, but it stars a dude named Johnny, who's a bird dog.

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My name is Johnny Voyage. Today is Johnny Fest. Songs with Johnny in the title. Songs by artists named Johnny. It's fun. I'm having fun. John Layton. Johnny, remember me. Shepherds with Johnny comes marching home. Johnny Rivers, Mountain of Love. Gene Vincent and his Blue Caps, Who Slapped John. And the Everly Brothers' Bird Dog kicked off that set. Right now, we're going to listen to Twinkle with poor old Johnny.

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1: You're tuned to Discount Crowns. Little Santo and Johnny in the background. Before that, we heard Johnny Farnham with Mr. Whippy and Twinkle with Poor Old Johnny. Time for events. Today, and all day, I guess, is the Marshall Bluegrass Festival. It started at 3, but I bet it's still going. It's at the Calhoun County Fairgrounds in Marshall, Michigan. The German Park Picnic is happening until 11 at German Park. That's out on Pontiac Trail in Ann Arbor. They got food, beer, music, dancing, all kinds of German stuff. Tonight at, where'd it go? At the Fox Theater, Metric, Broken Social Scene, and Stars. I do love Metric, but I don't love concerts. So I'm not going. At the Regal Beagle in Ipsy, Loss of Life, Drown in Sorrow, Heaven's Best Angels, Sticky Rat, and Saint Martyr. Worth turning up just to see who is in a band called Sticky Rat, I do believe. The Michigan Theater, the New York International Children's Film Festival, is happening tomorrow between 11 and 5:30. Short films from around the world, that sounds fun. Phil Ogilvie's Rhythm Kings, as always, at the Zalgas Grotto on Sunday at 5. Also, the 251 Orchestra on Sunday at 7 at the Water Tower Distilling Company on Washington Street, North Washington Street in Ypsilanti. 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And for the next half hour or so, 27 minutes maybe, you can hear songs by Johnnies, about Johnnies, for Johnnies, played and selected by me, Johnny Barrage. This is The Kinks with Johnny Thunder.

Man, that little chord change thingy they do there is kind of makes me a little queasy. But it's the Kickstands, Johnny Take Care. Billy Davis before that with That Boy John. Johnny Burnett and the Rock and Roll Trio with Butterfingers. Johnny Taylor with Love on a Lease Plan. The Wayward Winds with Johnny Turn Your Head. And why are they talking about petticoats and stuff? I don't get it. The Kinks, Johnny Thunder before that. I think we should play one of the all-time Johnny songs, Johnny Angel, but you know, being Discount Crowns and being a little dented and bruised, we're gonna play a cover, not the classic one. But we'll see if it stands up to the original. This is Lori Loman with Johnny Angel.

That's Shape of the Rain with my friend John. You don't usually hear songs about that, how friendships can be changed when somebody joins something like the police or the army or a cult or works at a radio station. Before that, Jonathan Cloud with Jonathan Cloud, Johnny Tillotson with Don't Tell Me It's Raining, and Lori Loman with Johnny Angel. We're closing out Johnny Thon with Jackie Hayes, Johnny Drive Me Home. Thanks for tuning in and catch you next week.

Although I assume it's some sort of crime to start with a band that's not actually from New Orleans, but this is Drag Rap by the Showboys. If you are picking up what I'm putting down, you might know where this is going. If you don't, this backbeat is known as the Trigger Man beat and is the foundation of bounce music. Bounce started in the late 80s, I'm going to say, in New Orleans, and we're going to take a tour through the most twerkin' music you can imagine. So this is the Trigger Man beat. We are going to go through a little bit of the older. We're going to start in the early 90s in 1992 with one of the very first considered bounce songs is too profane for me to play. So I'm going to play a cover of that song called Sister Sister by Silky Swim in 1992. Then we're going to play a song that is up there. There's some debate about the first song to feature the word twerk. Experts believe it is Stop, Pause, Do the Jubilee All by DJ Jubilee. One of the Red Tapes, cassette tapes based on beats brought in from New York from bands like the Trigger Man beat by the Showboys and used to create cassettes that were bootlegged and shared around the radio stations and nightclubs of New Orleans in the early 90s. Cheeky Black is the person who popularized the term, although DJ Jubilee is probably the first person to say it on wax. So we're going to hear Cheeky Black's Let Me Get That Outcha, because Cheeky Black's Twerk Everywhere is like 95% curse words. Every word that isn't twerk is an FCC violation. So go listen to Twerk Everywhere on your own time. For now, I'm actually just going to start you with something that might be a little more familiar. This is 2013 by Took, a local DJ in the scene, with a bounce mix of Wobble Baby.

now that you have a sense of what I mean by bounce music, I realize I got so excited about it, I didn't actually introduce myself. I am your resident twerculator, Queen Diva, DJ Vic Business, here on the New Orleans Happy Hour. I hope that you spend the next hour shaking it like a salt shaker, throwing it back. There is so many places for you to move that thing, and I want you to put them everywhere. If you're not twerking by the end of this set, I'm not doing my job. If you have opinions, you can't actually make requests because I had to work very hard finding bleep versions of these songs. But you could share your opinions, comments, and concerns by texting me with 734-489-9894 or calling me at 734-763-3500. I expect a full twerk report from every single one of you. This is Vic Business. Enjoy New Orleans. So we're Sister Sister, one of the first bounce songs. Do the Jubilee All, the first time they say twerk. And then Cheeky Black, who is the person who popularized the term twerk, and the song in which she created one of the other seminal beats of bounce, a beat you're going to hear later on in the program. So enjoy. Wobble. You have your orders. Let's

Hello again, my fellow New Orleans appreciators and twerk experts, I'm assuming. I mean, who among us is not? Hopefully I've converted a few Morgan Wallen fans. We heard the origins of bounce music. That was basically 1992 through 1994. There's a lot going on in the New Orleans hip-hop scene. 1992 is also when Cash Money Records was started by Birdman. We're going to get more into that. My show in 2 weeks is going to be all about Cash Money Records and the rise of hip-hop in NOLA. But the first woman that Cash Money signed is Magnolia Shorty, who we're going to be hearing from next with her 1996 Monkey on That Dick. Magnolia was actually killed in a drive-by not all that long after this song came out, a tragic loss for the bounce community. And then we're going to get a little closer to the bounce that we know today. If you're like me, it's possible the first, possibly only, bounce songs you've heard have been by Big Frida, the queen diva of New Orleans. Big Frida rose to stardom when she was featured in several Beyoncé tracks and Renaissance and her various other albums. So we're going to hear a little bit of the early, mid-2000s, 2010s club music. We will get more into that. This is Get Ready Ready, also by DJ Jubilee, but one of his later tracks. This is a 2002. You can see it sounds a lot more modern than his 1994 work. Much more danceable to me, but I think I just don't have the 1994 groove. I don't have the moves. I just don't have it. I'm sorry, DJ Jubilee. So to that, Magnolia Shorty, who is planning to monkey all over. Before a brief break with a modern artist, Black and Mild, from their mixtape New Orleans Bounce Volume 4 from 2015, so we can learn a little more about the modern bounce scene. I hope that you're enjoying yourself. This is Vic Business here on the New Orleans Happy Hour. Stay happy, y'all.

Okay, hopefully it's playing in both channels now. But I have some more bounce education for my twerkers. This is You're the One Bounce Mix by Black and Mild. This is 2015. Now, if this style sounds familiar, it is because Black and Mild also produced and did the beats for Drake's Nice For What, which is a bounce song. We're not going to get to that in this program. I was trying to stick with people who are from New Orleans, but Nice For What, 100% a bounce song. We're going to move into what a genre that has had some controversy about the name. So, one of the biggest producers of bounce music in the 2000s and 2010s was the gay men, cross-dressers, drag queens, and trans girls of the LGBT clubs around New Orleans. This gets complicated because the name at the time for the genre of music being played in the ballroom is sissy bounce, which some of the people involved in really took hold of and was like, yeah, I'm glad we get our own genre of music. And some of the people involved in the scene found incredibly offensive for reasons I can completely understand. So we're first going to play Katie Redd. Katie was the first openly queer bounce artist. She wasn't the first queer person to be making bounce music, but she was the first person to tell the truth about it, to the point where she actually had to travel with an entourage of, like, bodyguards that she didn't pay. They were just her friends because she was worried that someone was going to, like, wait outside a club and kill her. It's not super safe to be the first trans woman making bounce music in New Orleans, but she is an icon. She does incredible work. She's still playing concerts today. Really laid the ground for Big Frida becoming the icon that she is today. Katie Redd is a transgender woman. Big Frida is not. It gets complicated. Sissy Nobby with Giddy Up will be next, and then Two by Big Frida. I was like, we don't need to get into the gender identities of our bounce artists. Katie Redd did a really interesting interview where she was saying that, like, she doesn't like being put under a genre of her gender identity because that's not the most interesting thing about her. This song is called Punk Under Pressure because when people ask her if she's trans, she's like, no, I'm not trans, I'm a punk. And the people are like, what does that mean? And she's like, because the way that, like, I was born has nothing to do with you. Like, I don't feel like I had to take any action to be who I am. The only, like, lived experience I have that makes me different from other people is how mean to me y'all are about it. So she identifies as a punk because she's like, what I feel is othered by society. I feel like on the fringes and y'all did this to me. I'm just a girl trying to make music. So this is Punk Under Pressure by Katie Redd. You'll hear Giddy Up by Sissy Nobby, Explode by Big Frida, and Booty Wop.

6 o'clock on the dot, the boy got me hot and he hitting the 5-5-0. 6 o'clock on the dot, the boy got me hot and he hitting free the spot. It goes tick tock, tock, tock.

Come on, come on, tick tock, tick tock.

on the dot. The boy got me hot and he hitting the five. 5:06 o'clock on the dot. The boy got me hot and he hitting 3 to 5. It goes spinning, gimmick, gimmick, gimmick, gimmick, gimmick, gimmick, gimmick, gimmick, gimmick, gimmick, gimmick, gimmick, gimmick, gimmick, gimmick, gimmick, gimmick, gimmick, gimmick, gimmick, 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

0: British planes.
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2: 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I had to get down from my handstand twerk, so it took some doing. Time for PSA. You are listening to 88.3 WCBN FM Ann Arbor. I'm going to get you back. I hope that you're ready to explode and that you are warmed up for your own handstand twerk. I saw Frida at a club in 2012 right after Booty Wop came out, and I was a different woman afterwards. If you haven't seen Frida yet, you have to. I will begrudgingly accept that bounce music is not for everyone, only for people that are correct and have correct opinions. But I hope that you enjoy. Thank you for this brief digression. Prepare.
3: Queen Diva. She about to explode. Oh, let's go. Let's go. 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Let's go. 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
1: Hello again, my friends. This is Vig Business, bringing you the New Orleans Happy Hour. We're taking you up to the twerkosphere here with an hour of bounce music. Every week, and enjoy the music of New Orleans, sometimes the best music of New Orleans. Here with me, we started with the origins of bounce in the early 90s. I took you through my favorite kind, which is the Big Frida style. Really, just incredible stuff. Again, if you weren't twerking just then, at least mentally or like emotionally twerking, I don't know how to help you. This is Guapi Beats with a When I See You Nola Bounce remix from 2024's Guap You Trippin'. And we're gonna close out with the more hip-hop inflected bounce, specifically separated out. So we're gonna start with 1998's Back That Ass Up by Juvenile, Manny Fresh, and Lil Wayne, all on Cash Money Records. Now, this is an iconic work. Juvenile, I think, was the breakout star of bounce before Big Frida usurped him. Lil Wayne pretty quickly switched over to making more straight hip-hop. Again, we'll get into that on August 11th, I think is when I'm coming back to talk about Cash Money. We're going to listen to Choppa Style by Choppa from 2001. So Juvenile, 1998. I think he's like 17 when this song comes out. I'll look it up and get back to you. Choppa Style is 2001, and then I'm going to take you far into the future with something that's mostly hip-hop with bounce origins. There are a lot of songs like that still on the radio. This is my favorite of them, which is Lemon by N.E.R.D., which I would call a bounce song. It's certainly bounce inflected. Normally, I shoved all of the male artists together at the end, because normally I don't care what boys have to say, but they do have something to contribute to bounce. We're DEI focused here on the New Orleans Happy Hour. I am DJ Vic Business. Again, questions, concerns, call or text me. You've got opinions about what Cash Money Records songs you want to hear next time, let me know. We have, who's coming in? I think DJ Joshua with some reggae music for you. So stay tuned for the Dance Hall Reggae Show happening very shortly. Again, this is Vic Business. Get your twerk on. I'll see y'all later.
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0: you so much for joining me for the New Orleans Happy Hour. This is Vic Business handing you over to the dance hall reggae. Thank you for spending the last hour bouncing, twerking, pussy popping with me here. I'll be back, and we have New Orleans music every Saturday from 6 to 7. Have a good night. Thanks, y'all.
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Jabba Ranks and the Dancehall Reggae Show. 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

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Juggling some roots and culture music for the modern day. Artists like Shabba Da Ranks, A Sudden Thing Set, Black Hero alongside Young Trip gave us Phenomenal. New music from Kabaka Pyramid, A Thing Called Rotation, and Buju Banton. The LP is called Too Too Bad, and that's called We Now Play. We heard Protege alongside Massacre, big song for this year, Ting Loud. And my singer, Medicine, coming strong this year. Another good shot, this one's called Kian Stop We Food. And that's the way we do it. This is Dancehall Reggae Music, featuring new sounds tonight. This one from Dre Island's new LP release.

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This is a new Dubwise version. Shams the producer, Al Barozzi calling Selassie. We've been listening to Roots music. Runkus alongside Sean Paul, Sure as the Sun, and Torch in combination with the one Luton Fire thing called Great F***. Courtesy of Little Lion Sound, we heard a couple shots. Don Gio with High Connection and Chezzy with Chainsaw. On a rhythm called Horns of Blessing, artists like I Maroon and Freddie McGregor. And we heard a juggling from the Silly Walks Discotheque, massive out of France, featuring artists like Christopher Ellis and Jay Boog alongside the one Busy Signal, Agent Sasko. The rhythm is called Double Trouble. Azalinage gave us Watch Out from the Rebel Daughter LP. Lila Ike, Is This What It Feels Like on the Protege Feels Like Rhythm. And started out that set of music way back with Dre Island from his new LP release. A tune called Situation. We'll feature some more from that record as the hour progresses. Just keep your dial locked in for more of the best dancehall and reggae music you find anywhere on the Dancehall Reggae Show.